0: US bombers were pulled from RAF Fairford in the face of some threats. That's according to US President Donald Trump. The US Secretary of State Marco Rubio previously said the withdrawal wasn't linked to safety concerns. Six men have been arrested over the past week in connection with the suspected terror plot targeting the airbase in Gloucestershire. Jeremy Clarkson's appeared on stage at the Conservative Party conference saying it's been a terrible year for farming.
1: If you're an ordinary farmer, it's not just the weather, remember. It's as Charlie was saying, the attacks come from everywhere, whether it's Iran or Ukraine or taxes or energy costs, whatever it might be.
0: However, the presenter said he's optimistic about the future. Elsewhere at the conference, Kemi Badenoch warned that radical measures could be necessary in the party's new economic plans. Former politician and author Geoffrey Archer died at the age of 86. His publisher said the former Conservative chairman died suddenly and peacefully at home between writing sessions. The Scottish First Minister John Swinney has defended himself against allegations he misled Holyrood. It follows claims he made about the recently announced plans to reform the triple lock on pensions in the UK. It was the Scottish Tory leader Russell Finlay who made the accusation, but Swinney believes he has nothing to explain.
2: I've got nothing to explain to Parliament about this issue. Scottish pensioners were led to believe there was a triple lock going to be in place, and that gave them legitimate expectations about the level of their pension. They're going to lose out on that.
0: Private dental patients are facing a broken complaint system when dealing with unexpected costs or treatment problems. That's according to Which. The Consumer Group surveyed 1,009 private dental patients who had experienced a problem with their treatment in the past 2 years to find 39% felt costs were excessive, 22% paid more than quoted, and 21% said pricing was unclear up front. In the Nations League, Northern Ireland have drawn 0-0 with Georgia at Windsor Park. That's the latest from Radio News Hub. I'm Jules Eastbridge.
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0: Cloudy across the UK this morning with a wave of showers moving in from the west. Temperatures ranging from 10 degrees Celsius in the north to 16 degrees Celsius in the south.
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kickoff. S Club 7 and Reach. Hello, it's Andy Holmes here doing for online radio what Richard E. Grant does for discretion. He had somewhere to be, didn't he? He's thinking, you know what? I get the same fee regardless of how long I'm here. Bit like me, really. I get paid the same for being here 5 minutes as I do for being here for 3 hours. So yes, you guessed it. You're stuck with me for 3 hours. But it'll be fine. Got some top tunes for you. Like this from Dario G.

very splendid, that. Probably because it samples something very splendid. Dario G with Sunshine, drawing on the genius that is Life in a Northern Town by Dream Academy. We are Care Radio, proudly supporting the UK's army of carers, paid and unpaid, and NHS workers. And you too, if you're just here because it's a nice place to be with friendly company and top tunes like this.

0: We Are Care Radio. I'm Lucy Grace with news that parent carers in Warwickshire still have no date for the restoration of overnight respite care. A facility in Kenilworth closed in March, leaving families assessed as needing overnight breaks without access to that provision. Councillor Wayne Briggs says shorter breaks are available, but acknowledges more is needed. A detailed report is being prepared for a scrutiny meeting in November. Warwickshire Parent Carer Voice has previously highlighted gaps in support, with families asking for more respite, trained staff and clearer communication. For more care news, stay with us here at Care Radio.
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What a treat. Not heard that in absolutely ages. The Cause. Used to be on the radio all the time, didn't they, in the late 1990s? So that makes me feel nice and young again. Runaway there at Care Radio, where if you're new here, well, welcome, first of all. We like to treat you to a Care Radio anthem every hour. And this is where we select a tune from, I suppose you'd call it the gold tier of our record collection. It's a song that's attained legendary status. And this hour we present a track that it is physically impossible to remain still while listening to. So, if it's safe and appropriate in your current care or healthcare setting, have a boogie to the Scissor Sisters.

The Scissor Sisters with our Care Radio anthem this hour. I don't feel like dancing. Now it's time for our lyrical teaser this hour, where I give you some song lyrics. I'll play the tune later, but just guess in the meantime what song it's from. And I think that this one's a little bit tricky this hour. The words are, "There ain't no reason you and me should be alone." I think it's a little bit tricky, or trifficult, as my daughter would say. Not sure whether that's a word in common playground school kid usage, or whether it's something that she's just made up. But I think it's a little bit tricky, because it's from a legendary artist, but it's not one of their most well-known songs. So I'll give you a bit of a clue. It's actually the opening line. "There ain't no reason you and me should be alone." Mull that one over, as it plays soon. Care.

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I'm Lucy Grace with news that a couple from Scarborough are launching a support hub for foster families. Tom and Jane Doherty, who have fostered 6 children since 2020, are opening a Mockingbird network supporting up to 10 families. The model brings carers and children together through monthly meetings and regular activities, helping them build friendships and share experiences. Hub carers receive training, a dedicated social worker, and an out-of-hours helpline. The couple also highlight the value of short breaks, offering reassurance and practical support to teenagers and their foster families. For more care news, stay with us here at Care Radio.

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That's not too shabby, is it? You too, and beautiful day at Care Radio. Talking of beautiful days, we've had some interesting and rather funny weather recently, haven't we? My lawn's got more mushrooms than a branch of Tesco at the moment. I'm not sure they're quite destined for the family stroganoff this week, though. As they say, all mushrooms are edible, some only once. Anyway, in a little while, I'm going to be looking at a unique and rather intrepid fundraiser for a care charity in Worcestershire. And don't forget that we are still listening out for our lyrical teaser track that contains these words. There ain't no reason you and me should be alone. Absolutely nothing to win, just a sense of smugness and personal pride, which, to be honest, isn't a bad thing. And neither is this, from the Saturdays at Care Radio.

There she goes, Pink at Care Radio. Thanks so much for having us on. I've been skimming back through some of the care stories that have surfaced on the internet over recent days and weeks, and this one caught my beady eye because it's from my current home county of Worcestershire, a fine county. It's an intrepid, I suppose you might call it, fundraising event to raise money for an end-of-life care charity in Malvern. And if I tell you that it's called the Fire and Lego Walk, yeah, you probably just curled your toes up and winced a little bit there. You probably get the idea. It's a sponsored event for people to walk barefoot, oh yes, over burning coals and Lego bricks. If you've ever stood on a Lego brick, you'll get the scale of this challenge. Second only, of course, to an upturned plug. And it's been organised by Sir Richard's Hospice on the 24th of October. In some of the interviews in the local paper, there's the thing in the Malvern Observer where one participant, Jan Large, who's a former nurse and hospice worker, she told the paper that she wanted to get involved following the death of her friend for whom she became an unofficial carer. There are more details on this intrepid challenge. Good luck to anyone taking part on the St. Richard's website. And if you have something World of Care and fundraising that you want us to give a little bit of publicity to, just drop us a line. Our email address is hello@

0: We Are Care Radio. I'm Lucy Grace with news that unpaid carers in Gloucester are being invited to get active and meet others who understand their experiences. Gloucester City Parkrun is piloting Meet and Move, a Carers UK scheme funded by Sport England. Sessions take place alongside the regular parkrun on the first Saturday of each month. Participants can walk or run while connecting with fellow carers. Former carers say the chance to build friendships matters too, particularly when caring ends and people feel isolated or unsure what to do next. For more care news, stay with us here at Care Radio.
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was our mildly tricky lyrical teaser this hour. The words were, "There ain't no reason you and me should be alone." And they were the opening words to Edge of Glory by Lady Gaga. Thank you so much for having us on at Care Radio. It's a privilege to be here, as it is to listen

The unmistakable Simply Red with Sunrise. Blimey, look at the time. The news is nearly upon us and taking us there, Sleeping Satellite from Tasmin Archer.

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1: With the latest national and international news on the

0: Donald Trump says there were some threats that led to the United States to pull bombers from a UK base. The US president said the military aircraft didn't fly out by accident from RAF Fairford in Gloucestershire. Six men have been arrested over the past week in connection with a suspected plot targeting the base, which had been hosting US bombers involved in strikes against Iran. Jeremy Clarkson's appeared on stage at the Conservative Party conference saying farmers have been attacked from every angle by rising costs.
1: Well, it's terrible is the only way of describing it. We worked really hard all year. It was an absolute disaster on the farming side, but I mean, lucky we've got other projects going on now, but the farming is very, very difficult.
0: He said it's been a terrible year for farming due to the hot weather, but he's optimistic about the future. Elsewhere at the conference, Tory leader Kemi Badenoch warned radical measures may be necessary in the party's new economic plans. It's been announced that former politician turned best-selling writer Geoffrey Archer has died at the age of 86. He had a successful career as a novelist alongside politics and was made a life peer in 1992 as Lord Archer of Weston-super-Mare, becoming the Conservatives' choice to fight for the party in the first London mayoral election. Scottish First Minister John Swinney has defended himself against allegations he misled Holyrood. Info's claims he made about the recently announced plans to reform the triple lock on pensions in the UK. He says there is an area that he and the Prime Minister disagree.
2: Obviously, it's important that I work constructively with the Prime Minister where I can, but there's obviously issues we're going to disagree upon, and the triple lock is one of them.
0: According to the consumer group Which, private dental patients are facing a broken complaint system when dealing with unexpected costs or treatment problems. They surveyed just over 1,000 private dental patients who'd experienced a problem with their treatments in the previous 2 years to find that 39% felt costs were excessive, 22% paid more than quoted, and 21% indicated that pricing was unclear up front. And Northern Ireland have drawn 0-0 with Georgia at Windsor Park in the Nations League. This evening, England take on Czech at Wembley and Scotland at home to Slovenia. That's the latest from Radio News Hub. I'm Jules Eastbridge.
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0: Cloudy across the UK this morning with a wave of showers moving in from the west. Temperatures ranging from 10 degrees Celsius in the north to 16 degrees Celsius in the south.
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That'll be Blue, of course, with Flyby. Or if we're being pedantic, Flyby 2. Because clearly one wasn't enough. Getting us nicely underway for my second hour with you here at Care Radio. And we're firmly into October now. And I really can't believe I'm going to be admitting to this. I've actually started my Christmas shopping. I know, it was a moment of weakness. I'll still have a last-minute panic on Christmas Eve, though. But that's something like, I don't know, 10 weeks, 10, 11 weeks away. Plenty of time.

Harry Styles, currently on a big run of tour dates at Madison Square Gardens in New York. And I can tell you, a little bit of insider goss, that one Care radio presenter has been over there over the last week to see young Master Harry in the Big Apple themselves. I'm not going to tell you who it is. They may let it slip. I know I would. That was Harry Styles with Golden, of course. And I've got, what have I got for you? Craig David, the Sugar Babes, and Jamiroquai very soon. High time now, though. We heard the soothing tones of Michael Bublé.

0: We Are Care Radio. I'm Lucy Grace with news that concerns have been raised over changes to support for unpaid carers in Devon. The County Council is taking over assessments and other services after procurement rules prevented an extension of its Devon carers contract. Carers have questioned whether financial pressures could influence decisions and how improvements will be measured. Council officers say funding will remain unchanged and support should not deteriorate. Voluntary organisations will still help deliver services. The Scrutiny Committee's chair has called for a report covering the first 100 days. For more care news, stay with us here at Care Radio.
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Backstreet Boys with their debut single, We Got It Going On. Didn't do very well originally, that track. Only got to number 50-something in the charts. But then, a few months later, a bit of a re-release. It went on to launch them to become one of the world's biggest selling boy bands. Talking, though, of world's biggest selling, that's something of an understatement for our next artist and purveyor of our Care Radio anthem this hour. Quite simply, one of the

Vogue. Fabulous, fabulous, fabulous Care radio anthem, Vogue from Madonna. And it's lyrical teaser time now. I'm going to give you the lyrics to a tune. All you have to do is try and predict it before you hear it sometime in the next 35 minutes. Right, here we go. The words are, sometimes you feel there is no fun, that's why you turn and run. It's a rather defeatist attitude, if you don't mind me saying so. Particularly, actually, and here's a clue, for an artist who shows, shall we say, quite a lot of confidence in some of his other tunes. The words are, sometimes you feel there is no fun, that's why you turn and run. They're the lyrics from a song, but which one? Have a bit of a think, mull that one over. I'll give you a clue as to what it's not. It's not Toxic by Britney.

0: We Are Care Radio. I'm Lucy Grace with news that parent carers in Warwickshire still have no date for the restoration of overnight respite care. A facility in Kenilworth closed in March, leaving families assessed as needing overnight breaks without access to that provision. Councillor Wayne Briggs says shorter breaks are available, but acknowledges more is needed. A detailed report is being prepared for a scrutiny meeting in November. Warwickshire Parent Carer Voice has previously highlighted gaps in support, with families asking for more respite, trained staff and clearer communication. For more care news, stay with us here at Care Radio.
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2: Dedicated to our NHS staff, paid and unpaid carers.

Ah, there he goes, Bruno Mars with the Lazy Song, or as I like to think of it, a blueprint for life itself. Now, I've been looking back through some of the care stories that have made the news over the last week, and this one piqued my interest because it's quite a novel campaign to urge people to become carers. I quite like the way this is done. It's happening in Dorset and it's part of a campaign called This Is What a Foster Carer Looks Like. And the reason they use those words is because they are printed on small mirrors that the council's producing to try and encourage people into thinking about becoming carers. And it's supported by a local carer from Dorset who's taken part in this publicity campaign called Dan, and he's urged people not to rule themselves out of becoming a carer. Dan's from Weymouth, and he talks about how a simple inquiry a number of years ago led him to a world of supporting children and young people through short breaks and kinship care. I do like that mechanism, having a little mirror. It shows you, and the words are, "This is what a foster carer looks like." Because Dan is really hoping, as part of this campaign, to try and tackle misconceptions around the image of foster carers. Now, if you've got something going on in your care or healthcare setting that you'd like us to share with the listening millions to Care Radio, the best way is via email. You can either do that via our website, careradio.org, or you can drop us a line directly at hello@careradio.org. It'll be great to hear from

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Steps and Scared of the Dark. Before that, Girls Aloud, Something Kinda Ooh. And talking of top quality tunes, how about a spot of Jamiroquai now?

0: We Are Care Radio. I'm Lucy Grace with news that unpaid carers in Gloucester are being invited to get active and meet others who understand their experiences. Gloucester City Park Run is piloting Meet and Move, a Carers UK scheme funded by Sport England. Sessions take place alongside the regular park run on the first Saturday of each month. Participants can walk or run while connecting with fellow carers. Former carers say the chance to build friendships matters too, particularly when caring ends and people feel isolated or unsure what to do next. For more care news, stay with us here at Care Radio.
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Sophie Ellis-Bextor, Get Over You. We are Care Radio, home of Paul Hutton's 80s show. We've also got Dave Price's 90s show as well. 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How about we have

Walking Away, providing us with the solution to our lyrical teaser track this hour. The words were, sometimes you feel there is no fun, that's why you turn and run. Told you they were slightly downbeat lyrics for somebody like Craig David, who gets up to all sorts of stuff in his other tunes. Here's the Sugar Babes now.

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1: With the latest national and international news on

0: US President Donald Trump said there were some threats that led to the US to pull bombers from RAF Fairford in Gloucestershire. When asked as he left the White House on Monday if the planes had been moved in response to a threat, Mr. Trump said they didn't fly out by accident. Over the past week, six men have been arrested in connection with a suspected plot targeting the base, which had been hosting US bombers involved in strikes against Iran. Former politician turned best-selling writer Geoffrey Archer died suddenly aged 86. Archer was a Conservative MP for 5 years before serving as the party's chairman, died suddenly and peacefully at home between writing sessions on Monday. That's according to his publisher, HarperCollins. Jeremy Clarkson's appeared on stage at the Conservative Party conference saying it's been a terrible year for farming.
1: If you're an ordinary farmer, it's not just the weather, remember. It's the, as Charlie was saying, the attacks come from everywhere, whether it's Iran or Ukraine or taxes or energy costs, whatever it might be.
0: But the presenter said he's optimistic about the future. Elsewhere at the conference, Kemi Badenoch warned that radical measures could be necessary in the party's new economic plans. Scottish First Minister John Swinney defended himself against allegations he misled Holyrood of those claims he made about the recently announced plans to reform the triple lock on pensions in the UK. It was Scottish Tory leader Russell Swinley who made the accusation, but Swinney believes he has nothing to explain.
2: I've got nothing to explain to Parliament about this issue. Scottish pensioners were led to believe there was a triple lock going to be in place, and that gave them legitimate expectations about the level of their pension. They're going to lose out on that.
0: Private dental patients are facing a broken complaint system when dealing with unexpected costs or treatment problems. That's according to Which. The consumer group surveyed 1,009 private dental patients who had experienced a problem with their treatment in the past 2 years to find 39% felt costs were excessive and 22% paid more than quoted. And in the Nations League, Northern Ireland drew 0-0 last night with Georgia at Windsor Park. That's the latest from Radio News Hub. I'm Jules Eastbridge.
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0: Cloudy across the UK this morning with a wave of showers moving in from the west. Temperatures ranging from 10 degrees Celsius in the north to 16 degrees Celsius in the south.

to 1986 for the track that starts off our final hour together here at Care Radio. Peter Gabriel with Sledgehammer. Thank you so much for having us on. It's an absolute delight to be here. I've got music from Boney M, Queen and the Kaiser Chiefs all on the way. The music now from Freak Power, and one of those tunes that shot to the top courtesy of a TV ad in the mid-1990s. Ah, the heady days of advertising. Not an AI-generated graphic in sight.

0: Ooh, that reminds me. I must go out and buy a pair of jeans. Freak Powers, Turn On, Tune In, Cop Out. That was, what's his name? Fatboy Slim, Norman Cook, wasn't it? Sorry, Norman, forgot your name there. I know he's listening. Right, how about we do a little bit of education for you now? Every day is a school day, as they say, and I do like a tune that tells a story. So, who fancies learning a little bit about American gangland culture of the 1930s? Well, if you're sitting comfortably, let Boney M. begin.
1: 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I'm Ma Baker. Put your hands in the air. 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

0: 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I'm Lucy Grace with news that a couple from Scarborough are launching a support hub for foster families. Tom and Jane Doherty, who have fostered 6 children since 2020, are opening a Mockingbird network supporting up to 10 families. 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The couple also highlight the value of short breaks, offering reassurance and practical support to teenagers and their foster families. 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
3: There are 2 types of drive you can have on the motorway. 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

playing Anastasia, One Day in Your Life. Leading us nicely onto our Care Radio anthem this hour, where we play you a huge tune. And my view on any anthem is that you can always identify it from the very first beat. But for this one, I'm going to have to make a slight variation on that thought, because this tune, our Care Radio anthem this hour, you identify from the very first three beats.

0: Ah, the iconic stomp stomp clap of Queen at Care Radio, where it's time for our lyrical teaser. And your words this hour are, "We don't care about no government warning." What song that I'll play in the next half hour do those words come from? "We don't care about no government warning." Feels like it should be easy, that one, and you're probably rifling through your Rolodex of anarchic songs as we speak, but you may be rummaging in the wrong place.
1: Well,

0: We Are Care Radio. I'm Lucy Grace with news that concerns have been raised over changes to support for unpaid carers in Devon. The County Council is taking over assessments and other services after procurement rules prevented an extension of its Devon carers contract. Carers have questioned whether financial pressures could influence decisions and how improvements will be measured. Council officers say funding will remain unchanged and support should not deteriorate. Voluntary organisations will still help deliver services. The Scrutiny Committee's chair has called for a report covering the first 100 days. For more care news, stay with us here at Care Radio.
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2: 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We

Ruby from the Kaiser Chiefs at Care Radio, where we like to keep you informed of various news updates and developments in the world of care and healthcare, and surveys like this from King's College in London, which shows that people generally significantly underestimate the likelihood of becoming an unpaid carer at some point in their lives. Researchers asked people what percentage of the population do they think will go on to become a carer, and the result was 38%. The actual figure, however, is quite a lot more, 65%. And the same study asked loads of different questions, but it also went on to show that nearly three quarters of people believe that the health and social care system in this country would collapse if it wasn't for unpaid carers. And if you have any stories or surveys or news or updates on, even if it's something like a fundraising event that's happening in the care sector, please do drop us a line. One of our journalists will pick that up, and hopefully we can give you a little bit of publicity here at Care Radio, where our email address is hello@careradio.com.

Wonderful stuff from Katy Perry, Part of Me. Before that, we heard Ghosts from Ella Henderson at Care Radio, where I bring you some very important consumer news. A colleague of mine during those tracks has just bought me some biscuits. They are tiramisu bourbon biscuits. Well, at least that's what it says on the packet. They're just coffee-flavoured bourbons, really. Just goes to show, with a bit of branding, put the word tiramisu on it, sprinkle a bit of coffee.

0: We are Care Radio. I'm Lucy Grace with news that parent carers in Warwickshire still have no date for the restoration of overnight respite care. A facility in Kenilworth closed in March, leaving families assessed as needing overnight breaks without access to that provision. Councillor Wayne Briggs says shorter breaks are available, but acknowledges more is needed. A detailed report is being prepared for a scrutiny meeting in November. Warwickshire Parent Carer Voice has previously highlighted gaps in support, with families asking for more respite, trained staff and clearer communication. For more care news, stay with us here at Care Radio.
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1: We don't care about no government warning were the lyrics featured in Brimful of Asher there from Corner Shop, providing the answer to our lyrical teaser. Told you it wasn't some sort of anarchic tune that you were probably predicting that it was going to be, but the rather marvellous Brimful of Asher. Right, we're heading slowly towards the news. I've still got Gnarls Barkley lined up for you after a spot of Liquid Gold.

Ian here at Care Radio. Thank you so much for the last 3 hours. It would have been absolutely nothing without you, just me gibbering into a microphone. And I will be back very, very shortly at some point here at Care Radio, where we'll take you up to the news with the wonderful...

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1: With the latest national and international news on the

0: Donald Trump said there were some threats that led to the United States to pull bombers from a UK base. The US president says the military aircraft didn't fly out by accident from RAF Fairford in Gloucestershire. Six men have been arrested over the past week in connection with a suspected plot targeting the base, which had been hosting US bombers involved in strikes against Iran. Jeremy Clarkson's appeared on stage at the Conservative Party conference saying farmers have been attacked from every angle by rising costs.
1: Well, it's terrible is the only way of describing it. We worked really hard all year. It was an absolute disaster on the farming side, but I mean, lucky we've got other projects going on now, but the farming is very, very difficult.
0: He says it's been a terrible year for farming due to the hot weather, but he's optimistic about the future. Elsewhere at the conference, Tory leader Kemi Badenoch warned radical measures may be necessary in the party's new economic plans. A new report indicates that more than a quarter of UK adults are finding it difficult to get by on their current income. The proportion is a slight increase from those who were struggling last year, according to research commissioned by Standard Life. Scottish First Minister John Swinney has defended himself against allegations he misled Holyrood. It follows claims he made about the recently announced plans to reform the triple lock on pensions in the UK. He says there is an area where he and the Prime Minister disagree.
2: Obviously, it's important that I work constructively with the Prime Minister where I can, but there's obviously issues we're going to disagree upon, and the triple lock is one of them.
0: The US trial date's been set for a Libyan man accused of making the bomb that blew up Pan Am Flight 103 over Lockerbie almost 40 years ago. Judge Daphne Friedrich says the federal prosecution of Abu Aguila Massoud over the deadliest terror attack in UK history will finally get underway on January the 19th, as she again warned she would not tolerate further delays to proceedings, which have been previously postponed several times. All 259 passengers and crew and 11 people on the ground were killed in December 1988. And Northern Ireland have drawn 0-0 with Georgia at Windsor Park in the Nations League. This evening, England take on Czechia at Wembley. Scotland are at home to Slovenia. That's the latest from Radio News Hub. I'm Jules Eastbridge.
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0: Mixture of sunny spells and scattered showers throughout this morning. Any rain more likely in northern areas. Temperatures by lunchtime ranging from 13 degrees Celsius in the north to 19 degrees Celsius in the south.
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8: Hello, gang. We're good to go.

couple of wee stonkers to start today, I have to say. Rod Stewart and Do You Think I'm Sexy? Stop, you don't have to answer that. Although you can DM me if you wish. And Hadaway opening the programme with What Is Love? Hello, my friend, how are you? It's only Care Radio you're tuned to, and it's Gary Robinson here. I've brought a stack of tunes in that nobody else plays. Nobody. And I'm going to play them today with pride, because they were either real one-hit wonders and or novelty songs, which have gone down really, really well here in the UK at certain periods of time. So I've spent about a week digging them out, and I've found some absolute corkers. And I'm going to play the first one after this from Eddie Blackhill and What I Am. Oh, I'm excited beyond belief for this. Wait till you hear the next tune. You're going to love it.

cool song. Very cool indeed. Eddie Brickell and What I Am. Okay, so I brought a stack of 45s in. If you believe that, you believe anything, because everything's digital these days. But look, let's go with the romanticism of it all. Got the 45s, the platters that matters, and yeah, should we do it? Right. Okay, here's a song that was released in 1967 and did nothing. Did absolutely nothing at all until it was re-released in 1973, and it reached number 6 on the old charts and number 3 in New Zealand. So at least two countries had taste, because they couldn't get enough of a bit of Bowie.

0: Haven't you got a gnome to go to?
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0: Now they're staying up the chimney, and we're living on caviar and honey.

0: We Are Care Radio. I'm Lucy Grace with news that unpaid carers in Gloucester are being invited to get active and meet others who understand their experiences. Gloucester City Parkrun is piloting Meet and Move, a Carers UK scheme funded by Sport England. Sessions take place alongside the regular parkrun on the first Saturday of each month. Participants can walk or run while connecting with fellow carers. Former carers say the chance to build friendships matters too, particularly when caring ends and people feel isolated or unsure what to do next. For more care news, stay with us here at Care Radio.
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8: National Highways.

Love Affair and Everlasting Love. If you were knocking around in 1966, were you? I just missed that era. Just sort of slightly missed that year, actually. I was 69. But I was a 60s baby just in November. If you remember 66, you remember a band known as Dave D, Dozy, Beaky, Mick and Titch. And they released a song in that year that was actually written by the band's management team at the time. And it had a bit of a Greek flavour. It sort of garnered, you know, comparisons to Zorba's Dance. Brits loved it. Number two on the UK singles chart and had a combined sales of over 1 million in the UK.

Love it. Dave D, Dozy, Beaky, Mick and Titch with Bend It. It's Gary here on Care Radio, playing songs that are designed to make you go, cool, blimey Gazza. I haven't heard that for such a long time, and hopefully bring back some memories. So we're in the 60s there. Let's go to the 70s. 1974, the next song reached number 13 in the charts. And number 4, interestingly enough, in the US Billboard Hot 100. And interestingly, because it's a British band doing, I think, what they were trying to do, an American song. It was a bit of a pastiche of the Beach Boys. And the song was written in East Sheen in southwest London by a guy called John Carter and his wife, Jill, actually. And the band was known as The First Class. Yeah, you know what's coming, don't you? And apparently the song just sounded far too British when it was sort of prepped and all ready to go. So they brought in a couple of session singers to do American accents, which I cannot do. So I nearly slipped into one there, but I will not do it. But here is the song, hopefully taking you back.

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Thin Lizzy, Dancing in the Moonlight. You're listening to Care Radio. Gary Robinson playing songs that you don't ordinarily hear on the radio to just prompt some of those sort of fun memories, you know, because we can do that on this radio station. It's what we're all about. I didn't hear this song until 1989, although I think it was out in about 1960, by a Scottish singer called Andy Stewart, who actually lived in the town where I'm broadcasting from today. He lived in Arbroath for many, many, many years, and he was part of something known as the White Heather Group, which was very, very big up here in Scotland, as you may remember, many, many

moons ago. However, this song was re-released when Simon Mayo played this on the Radio 1 Breakfast Show in November 1989, and listeners just went absolutely crazy for it. Sounded like this.

0: just Donald Quills, you're true, oh well. That's the way we sing the song in Scotland.
1: But of course the song might have more international appeal, sung something like this.
0: One, two, three, four.

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I gotta move it and groove it to save my soul. 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I let the wind blow, I let the wind blow low. Through the ginger mountain. Hey, Donna, where's the ruler? Yeah, hey, Donna. Hey, just a minute, what are you doing there? Man, I'm rocking it, man, I'm really moving it, man. Well, just you stop rocking it and moving it, man. The song should be sung just exactly like this.

So because of the persistence of Simon Mayo and the team at Radio 1, I think that reached number 4 around Christmas time and was played at many a Christmas party, 89 into 90. Andy Stewart, of course. And Donald Wears Your Trousers. Now, while we're being silly, we'll do a bit of

That was originally recorded for a TV program known as That Was the Week That Was. That was back in 1963. And then in 1964, Patrick McNee and Honor Blackman, who starred in The Avengers at the time, did a cover of that. And it was re-released back in 1990. We're playing some silly songs today on the radio. However, just for a moment, let's take a deep breath. If you want to be a little bit more grown up and a little bit more sensible, this is for you.

0: We Are Care Radio. I'm Lucy Grace with news that concerns have been raised over changes to support for unpaid carers in Devon. The County Council is taking over assessments and other services after procurement rules prevented an extension of its Devon carers contract. Carers have questioned whether financial pressures could influence decisions and how improvements will be measured. Council officers say funding will remain unchanged and support should not deteriorate. Voluntary organisations will still help deliver services. The Scrutiny Committee's chair has called for a report covering the first 100 days. For more care news, stay with us here at Care Radio.
1: Animals can't speak to drivers, but if they could, they would be asking us, telling us by the sounds of it, to put our litter and fruit waste in the bin. Because roadside litter kills an estimated 3 million animals every year. No wonder they sound miffed. So let's lend them a paw. Let's take our rubbish with us and bin it properly. National Highways. And what's that? They said thanks very much.
2: It was just another day, a familiar drive through familiar country. But then, just around the corner, came the unexpected. He'd let his speed creep a little too high as he approached a bend, and he was no longer driving at the right speed for the road. The scary thing is, he didn't even realize driving even a little too fast for the situation is a major cause of collisions, especially on country roads where you don't know what's around the corner. Think. Don't let your speed creep.

Sydney Youngbloods, and If Only I Could. Right, let's go to the 80s now. And this was taken from an album called Manowar from a British new wave group known as Toto Coelho. You remember them? This was a hit. Their only hit, actually. Number 2 in Sweden, number 3 in South Africa, 4 in Oz, and 8 here in the UK. It's called I Eat Cannibals.

0: That was a staple on the radio when there was only a handful of radio stations that you could get back in the day. Early 80s, Toto Coelho and I Eat Cannibals. Hello, it's Care Radio. News is on the way fairly shortly, and it's Gary here. We're having a bit of a silly show today. I don't know, we've got to think of a title again. We always think of the title towards the end of the show. If you can suggest a respectable title for the programme, feel free. Hello at careradio.org. We might adopt it. Yeah, you won't get any commission. We don't pay here. But if you can think of a title for the show today, that'd be good. Yeah, we'll open that to you, dear listener. So news on the way after another silly tune.
1: Rabbit, rabbit, rabbit, rabbit, rabbit, rabbit.
0: Love this.
1: Rabbit, rabbit, rabbit, rabbit, rabbit, rabbit.

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1: With the latest national and international news on the

0: US President Donald Trump said there were some threats that led to the United States to pull bombers from Army of Fairford in Gloucestershire. When asked as he left the White House on Monday if the planes had been moved in response to a threat, Mr. Trump said they didn't fly out by accident. Over the past week, six men have been arrested in connection with a suspected plot targeting the base, which had been hosting US bombers involved in strikes against Iran. Jeremy Clarkson's appeared on stage at the Conservative Party conference saying it's been a terrible year for farming.
1: If you're an ordinary farmer, it's not just the weather, remember. It's the, as Charlie was saying, the attacks come from everywhere, whether it's Iran or Ukraine or taxes or energy costs, whatever it might be.
0: But the presenter is optimistic about the future. Elsewhere at the conference, leader Kemi Badenoch warned that radical measures could be necessary in the party's new economic plans. New research indicates more than a quarter of UK adults are finding it difficult to get by on their current income. According to a report commissioned by Standard Life, the proportion is slightly up from those who were struggling on their income last year. Scottish First Minister John Swinney is defending himself against allegations he misled Holyrood. It follows claims he made about the recently announced plans to reform the triple lock on pensions. It was the Scottish Tory leader Russell Findlay who made the accusation, but Swinney believes he has nothing to explain.
2: I've got nothing to explain to Parliament about this issue. Scottish pensioners were led to believe there was a triple lock going to be in place, and that gave them legitimate expectations about the level of their pension. They're going to lose out on that.
0: A trial date has been set in the US for a Libyan man accused of making the bomb that blew up Pan Am Flight 103 over Lockerbie almost 40 years ago. The federal prosecution of Abu Aguila Massoud will get underway on the 19th of January in connection with the deadliest terror attack in UK history. In the Nations League, Northern Ireland drew 0-0 with Georgia at Windsor Park. Tonight, England are at home to Czechia and Scotland take on Slovenia at Hampden Park. That's the latest from Radio News Hub. I'm Jules Eadbridge.
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0: A mixture of sunny spells and scattered showers throughout this morning. Any rain more likely in northern areas. Temperatures by lunchtime ranging from 13 degrees Celsius in the north to 19 degrees Celsius in the south.
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6: We are.
7: And we're back. We've got the old jukebox there. Is that the jukebox?
8: Okay. And it's come up with M. There we go. Completely at random. That wasn't a sound effect. That is an actual jukebox in the corner of the studio.
7: Uh-huh.
8: Yeah, it is, isn't it?

Manfred Mann's Earth Band and Blinded by the Light. Care Radio, Gary Robinson and I was going to say the team here, but they've gone for a coffee. They've abandoned. I hope they bring me one. Slightly abandoned, but they will be back, no doubt, playing silly songs or one-hit wonders or whatever you want to call them today. Just tunes that are designed to take you back and put a bit of a smile on your kisser. Here's one from 1966. If you've got the album Revolver, can I just tell you something? You're a person of taste, that has to be said. This was a double A-side. This was to the side of L.

Do you know, that won an Ivor Novello Award for the highest certified sales of any single written by a British songwriter, issued in the UK in 1966. The Beatles, no less, and Yellow Submarine. Now, here's, and it's not even a tenuous link, there's a real link between the song I've just played and the song I'm about to play. And without Googling it or using any search engine whatsoever, tell me, after I've played this song, what the connection is, right? Don't listen. Don't go on your phone. Don't go on your watch. Don't Google it. Don't go to the Encyclopedia Britannica. Show him.

My Friend was a Christmas number one back in 1968 for The Scaffold and Lily the Pink. Their other big hit was, of course, Thank You Very Much. Thank You Very Much. From Liverpool, of course, mixing comedy, poetry, and, of course, wonderful, really catchy tunes. The link between The Beatles and The Scaffold, I'm sure you know, Mike McGeer was in The Scaffold, the younger brother of Paul McCartney, Macca, of course. And also John Gorman was in the band as well. And John Gorman made regular appearances on the Saturday morning programme Tiz Was, you remember? All right, now, let's take a break from all that sort of malarkey and have a sensible tune before we go to the Care Radio news briefing after the old Police.

0: We are Care Radio. I'm Lucy Grace with news that parent carers in Warwickshire still have no date for the restoration of overnight respite care. A facility in Kenilworth closed in March, leaving families assessed as needing overnight breaks without access to that provision. Councillor Wayne Briggs says shorter breaks are available, but acknowledges more is needed. A detailed report is being prepared for a scrutiny meeting in November. Warwickshire Parent Carer Voice has previously highlighted gaps in support, with families asking for more respite, trained staff and clearer communication. For more care news, stay with us here at Care Radio.
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Jason Donovan and Too Many Broken Hearts. I saw him a couple of years ago in the Rocky Horror Show in Edinburgh. He was just fantastic. I think he's, I mean, I was up in the balcony, but even when I was in the balcony watching him on stage, one, he was brilliant. Two, he looked really tall. I don't know, do you know Jason? Is he really tall? Mind you, he was wearing high heels, but he did look very tall. Now, here's a great song. And it's sort of a one-hit wonder, because I think it's the only time that these two guys ever got together. It is, and it was released in 1984, incidentally, it's the Jacksons and Mick Jagger. They got together. This song was originally destined for Freddie Mercury. And indeed, I think Michael Jackson and Freddie had done a little bit of work on this song in Jackson's home studio at some point. But because of scheduling conflicts, the two couldn't get together. So

What a tune indeed. The Jacksons, a Mick Jagger State of Shock. It's Care Radio. We have a Care Radio news briefing on the way in just a moment, playing some of those silly songs that you've not heard for, in some cases, I suspect, decades. Here's another one. But before I press the button on the old 45, do you remember a day before

We Are Care Radio. I'm Lucy Grace with news that unpaid carers in Gloucester are being invited to get active and meet others who understand their experiences. Gloucester City Parkrun is piloting Meet and Move, a Carers UK scheme funded by Sport England. Sessions take place alongside the regular parkrun on the first Saturday of each month. Participants can walk or run while connecting with fellow carers. Former carers say the chance to build friends

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Ach, well, we've got to play some sensible tunes as well today, haven't we? Care Radio, Desiree and Life. So playing those one-hit wonders, those novelty songs, songs that make you go, cool, but you're shouting at the radio, I love that tune! Not heard it for ages. Next is a country song which came out in 1968, and it sold more than 6 million copies around the world. And it marked the first time that a single by any female artist topped Billboard's Hot Country Singles chart and the Hot 100. And it was a feat that wouldn't be repeated until Dolly's 9 to 5 in 1981. And if you were ever concerned or worried or embarrassed about your

0: Jeannie C. Riley, Harper Valley PTA. Now, while that was spinning around, I thought of the next song. The next song was indeed a novelty song, but it was massive. 1975, this next one came out. And I think it was number one in the States. It was definitely number one in the States. It was number one in Canada and reached number two here in the UK. And when I was a kid, I always wanted one of these. But I think I was too young for it. And of course, I think they were far too expensive. But do you remember the old CB radios? Yeah, the handles.
1: Yeah, Breaker 19, this here's a rubber duck. You got a copy on me, Big Ben, come on.
0: This was a hit. This was a hit.
1: Bring you out 10-4, Big Ben, for sure, for sure. By golly, it's clean, clear to Flagtown, come on. Yeah, it's a big 10-4 there, Big Ben. Yeah, we definitely got the front door, good buddy. Mercy sakes alive, looks like we've got us a convoy.
2: It was a dark of the moon on the 6th of June,

0: getting intense up here.
1: By the time we got into Tulsa Town, we had 85 trucks in all. But they's a roadblock up on the clover leaf, and them bears is wall to wall. Yeah, them smokies as thick as bugs on a bumper. 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I says, calling all trucks, this here is the duck. We have

0: Negatory, Big Ben. You're still too close. Yeah, them hulk is starting to close up my sinuses. Mercy sakes, you better back off another 10.
1: Well, we rolled up Interstate 44 like a rocket sled on rails. We tore up all of our swindle sheets and left them setting on the scales. By the time we hit that shy town, them bears was getting smart. They'd brought up some reinforcements from the Illinois National Guard. There's armored cars and tanks and jeeps and rigs of every size. Yeah, them chicken coops was full of bears and choppers filled the skies. Well, we shot the line, we went for broke with 1,000 screaming trucks and 11 long-haired friends of Jesus in a chartreuse microbus.
0: Rubber duck to Sodbuster. Come on there, you have 10-4 Sodbuster. Listen, you want to put that microbus in behind that suicide jockey? Yeah, he's hauling dynamite. He needs all the help he can get.
1: Well, we laid a strip for the Jersey Shore and prepared to cross the line. I could see the bridge was lined with bears, but it didn't have a doggone dime. I says, Pigpen, this here's a rubber duck. We just ain't a gonna pay no

It was a made-up-y name, C.W. McCall, 1975, Big Song Convoy. I'm going to play one more from the Country Library, but I am going to say, if you want the man who knows about this stuff, it's Peter Fairhead, our very own Peter Fairhead, who broadcasts weekly on this station. 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And you can listen again to any of his programs. He is an absolute, and we use the word a lot, but I really mean it for our Peter. Peter Fairhead is a country legend. He plays stuff like this and more.

0: 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I'm Lucy Grace with news that a couple from Scarborough are launching a support hub for foster families. Tom and Jane Doherty, who have fostered 6 children since 2020, are opening a Mockingbird network supporting up to 10 families. 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The couple also highlight the value of short breaks, offering reassurance and practical support to teenagers and their foster families. For more care news, stay with us here at Care Radio.
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Frida Payne, Band of Gold. Now, next up is a song, the Bonzo Dog Doodah Band. This came out in 1968, and do you know it was produced by Paul McCartney under the pseudonym of Apollo C. Vermouth? Yeah, and he also played the old ukulele on this.

0: Donald Trump says there were some threats that led to the US to pull bombers from a UK base. Lucy Gormanley has more.
1: The US president says the military aircraft didn't fly out by accident from RAF Fairford in Gloucestershire. Earlier, US Secretary of State Marco Rubio had sought to play down the withdrawal of the planes at suggestions the move was linked to security concerns. Six men have been arrested over the past week in connection with a suspected plot targeting the air bases.
0: The US will make representations over the Green Party voting to brand Zionism as racism. Washington's top advisor on anti-Semitism says the party is hypocritical to single out Israel while turning a blind eye to other countries. The motion sparked fierce backlash, with party leader Zach Polanski banned from Israel as a result. A study has found a rise in people under 50 being diagnosed with cancer. We're told it's not confined only to bowel cancer either, with a range of different variations rising in younger people. Dr. Vanessa Geergu is the Research Translations Manager for the World Cancer Research Fund and explains what she found.
2: For both men and women, a range of different cancers, including some of the most common, so for example, colorectal, liver and pancreas, were increasing. Specifically for women, further cancers were increasing.
0: The Conservatives are pledging to invest £10 billion to create a new Iron Dome aimed at defending Britain and its overseas bases. The so-called Britannia Shield would be able to detect incoming threats with missiles and drones. Kemi Badenoch announced the move at her party's conference in Birmingham. She says Labour have failed to keep the country safe. Tram services have been stopped in Nottingham after a fire at a residential building. Local fire and rescue services are urging people to avoid the area. The fire broke out at a building on Market Street late last night. And tributes are being paid to former politician and bestseller Jeffrey Archer, who's died at the age of 86. Conservative leader Kemi Badenoch says it was a huge shock, having received a message from him yesterday morning. From Radio News Hub, I'm Frankie Hairsine.
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0: Cloudy across northern England, Wales and the Midlands today, with some showery outbreaks of rain too. Sunny spells and scattered showers in Scotland, but warm in the southeast with a high of 20 degrees Celsius.
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6: Yes, it's us indeed. Give it up for Taylor Dane, please.

Taylor Dane and Tell It to My Heart. Care Radio, it's Gary Robinson here. Let's play another one of those sort of really big American songs. Taken from the album What Up, Dog? Couple of great hits from that album, by the way. This reached about number 10 here in the UK. Walk the Dinosaur. If you can find a lead big enough. Oh, please.

Was Not Was and Walk the Dinosaur. So we're having a bit of a, it's a bit of an odd program today. Excuse me, I heard that. What's new? I heard that, thank you, in the background. So we're playing some novelty songs, some silly songs, songs that are guaranteed to put a smile on your old kisser, really. However, what I have noticed is that we haven't dipped into the old chill cabinet recently. And what I mean by that is playing songs like this from 1988, Brenda Russell. Didn't get that high in the charts, I think sort of in the late 20s, this, but, you know, it's a beautiful song. This is called Piano in the Dark from the Chill Cabinet because it's awfully, awfully chilled.

0: We Are Care Radio. I'm Lucy Grace with news that concerns have been raised over changes to support for unpaid carers in Devon. The County Council is taking over assessments and other services after procurement rules prevented an extension of its Devon carers contract. Carers have questioned whether financial pressures could influence decisions and how improvements will be measured. Council officers say funding will remain unchanged and support should not deteriorate. Voluntary organisations will still help deliver services. The Scrutiny Committee's chair has called for a report covering the first 100 days. For more care news, stay with us here at Care Radio.
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Now, for me, that's the song that introduced Tom to a whole new audience when he collaborated with Moose T on that one and Sixth Bomb. Now, in the 80s, probably around 1986, if you were knocking around the club scene, you will have been shaking your booty to this.

So if you were shaking your booty to that in 1986, you were definitely shaking your booty to this in 84. Keep that high energy vibe going. People magazine described Divine as drag queen of the century and still remains a cult figure to this day. Had a major hit with this, You Think You're a Man.

0: We Are Care Radio. I'm Lucy Grace with news that parent carers in Warwickshire still have no date for the restoration of overnight respite care. A facility in Kenilworth closed in March, leaving families assessed as needing overnight breaks without access to that provision. Councillor Wayne Briggs says shorter breaks are available, but acknowledges more is needed. A detailed report is being prepared for a scrutiny meeting in November. Warwickshire Parent Carer Voice has previously highlighted gaps in support, with families asking for more respite, trained staff and clearer communication. For more care news, stay with us here at Care Radio.
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no pink elephants I'd see. Though I'd be drunk as I could be, I'd sing that song they sang to me about the time they called me Jackie. If I could be for only an hour, if I could be for an hour every day,

We Are Care Radio. I'm Lucy Grace with news that unpaid carers in Gloucester are being invited to get active and meet others who understand their experiences. Gloucester City Parkrun is piloting Meet and Move, a Carers UK scheme funded by Sport England. Sessions take place alongside the regular parkrun on the first Saturday of each month. Participants can walk or run while connecting with fellow carers. Former carers say the chance to build friendships matters too, particularly when caring ends and people feel isolated or unsure what to do next. For more care news, stay with us here at Care Radio.

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One of the best comic relief collaborations, Bananarama with La Na Na Na Nee Nee Nee Nee Noo Noo Noo Noo Noo. French and Saunders, of course. And Kathy Burke was in there too. Great video. Help. Now, last three songs I'm going to hand over to the boys.

0: I think we'll call today's programme Seriously Silly Stuff. You can't beat a bit of alliteration.
1: Thank you. Thank you. Thank you. Thank you very much. Thank you and good night. Thank you very much and good night.
0: And thank you for caring. I bit me tongue there, as I said, alliteration. Take care. See you soon.

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0: US bombers were pulled from RAF Fairford in the face of some threats, Lucy Gormanly reports.
1: Donald Trump says the military aircraft didn't fly out by accident from RAF Fairford in Gloucestershire. The Secretary of State had previously said the withdrawal wasn't linked to safety concerns. Well, six men have been arrested over the past week in connection with a suspected plot targeting the airbase.
0: The US anti-Semitism envoy says they will make representations to the UK government over the Green Party's adoption of a policy branding Zionism as racism. They suggested the party is being anti-Semitic in singling out Israel when turning a blind eye to other countries. People under 50 are being diagnosed with cancer more often. It comes from a study from a cancer charity which found the trajectory concerning, despite early diagnosis leading to more positive outcomes. Dr. Vanessa Gordon-Giagu is the Research Translations Manager for the World Cancer Research Fund. She says some forms of cancer are on the decline.
2: We also found decreases for cancers related to smoking for both men and women. And those cancers were of the esophagus and bladder for women, and then lung, esophagus and bladder for men. And those are our key findings.
0: The Conservatives are pledging to invest billions to create the so-called Britannia Shield to defend Britain and its overseas bases in the event of future attacks. Announcing the move at the party's conference, Kemi Badenoch says the world won't wait for Britain to get ready, and Labour have failed to keep the country safe. The Royal Botanic Gardens in Kew has launched a public fundraising appeal to save the historic palm house and its tropical plant collection. It's showing serious signs of deterioration, requiring a £66 million renovation project. So far, half the funds have been secured. And tributes continue to be paid to former politician and best-selling author Jeffrey Archer after his death at the age of 86. His editor, Kate Elton, says he brought joy to generations of readers. That's the latest from Radio News Hub. I'm Frankie Hersein.
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0: Cloudy across northern England, Wales and the Midlands today, with some showery outbreaks of rain too. Sunny spells and scattered showers in Scotland, but warm in the southeast with a high of 20 degrees Celsius.
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It is Never Give Up on a Good Thing from George Benson right here at Care Radio. It's Alex Cann in for Matt Rosser. You can go to careradio.org for our latest on-air schedule and, of course, the very latest care news as well. Campaigners are calling for quicker Alzheimer's diagnosis. John Snow is amongst those who's making the call. A survey has found 45% of people waiting more than 6 months for a diagnosis after first seeking help. The charity wants to get a national standard guaranteeing an accurate diagnosis within 18 weeks of a GP referral. We'll bring you more care news and a few bits of quirky news on the way as well. In fact, we'll talk nostalgic foods very soon.

KC and the Sunshine Band, That's the Way I Like It on Care Radio. And a good old dippy egg with soldiers has been voted the nation's most nostalgic dish of all time. 4 in 10 Brits chose it over beans on toast, jelly and ice cream, and fish fingers. More than a third surveyed said certain dishes immediately returned them to the kitchen of their youth. And 31% said this nostalgic nosh was now their ultimate comfort food, dippy eggs. Topping the list, Angel Delight is in there as well. Oh, it's got to be butterscotch, hasn't it? And fish fingers, chips and beans rated very well. Jelly and ice cream, rice pudding, the school dinner staple, and also beans on toast, all rating highly, alongside apple crumble and custard and fairy cakes. Any of those will make a good dinner party addition for me. In fact, I've got a butterscotch Angel Delight sachet in the cupboard, so I may, inspired by this feature, go make it later on.

0: We Are Care Radio. I'm Lucy Grace with news that concerns have been raised over changes to support for unpaid carers in Devon. The County Council is taking over assessments and other services after procurement rules prevented an extension of its Devon carers contract. Carers have questioned whether financial pressures could influence decisions and how improvements will be measured. Council officers say funding will remain unchanged and support should not deteriorate. Voluntary organisations will still help deliver services. The Scrutiny Committee's chair has called for a report covering the first 100 days. For more care news, stay with us here at Care Radio.
1: There are two types of drive you can have on the motorway. One that feels like this.
2: Or one that feels...
1: like this. The difference is just a few little changes, like giving more space to the car in front or not hogging the middle lane, because being a little more considerate on the road actually reduces congestion and collisions, which transforms everyone's journey. So we all feel a little less and a lot more National Highways. Animals can't speak to drivers, but if they could, they would be asking us, telling us by the sounds of it, to put our litter and fruit waste in the bin. Because roadside litter kills an estimated 3 million animals every year. No wonder they sound miffed. So let's lend them a paw. Let's take our rubbish with us and bin it properly. National Highways. And what's that? They said thanks very much.

superb song, Donna Summer and Love's Unkind on Care Radio. And it's time to do another anthem from the album What's Wrong With This Picture. It's the story of a child neglected by his parents after the birth of a younger sister. The artist has said it's not autobiographical. Linda Ronstadt sings the backing vocals. And this one is Andrew Gold, Lonely Boy. It was top 10 in the States, got to number 11 in the UK. Great song as well. It's Care Radio.

It's Andrew Gold and Lonely Boy. Now, there are some very public places to have a panic attack. On a live television show is certainly up there. Alison Hammond has said she's home and feeling so much better this week after going to hospital for a heart checkup after leaving ITV's This Morning midway through a pet section. She says she's okay, all clear, which would mean I had a massive panic attack on live TV. I'm in the shame of it, she said on Instagram. She had a little bit of a palpitation, was checked into hospital to undergo tests, and says she is just having a little bit of a rest, taking stock, and back on soon. She's busy. She's on Bake Off at the moment as well, taking over from the late Paul O'Grady on For the Love of Dogs as well in 2024. I like her. She rose to fame on Big Brother before appearing on I'm a Celeb and Strictly Come Dancing. She's really likeable. So fair play to her. And yeah, she took a little bit of a break before O'Leary said she's had to duck out to hospital. This was on a Friday episode of This Morning. Bless her. We wish her well. And I've got Chubby Checker on the way after this one. This is All of My Heart from A.B.

We are Care Radio. I'm Lucy Grace with news that parent carers in Warwickshire still have no date for the restoration of overnight respite care. A facility in Kenilworth closed in March, leaving families assessed as needing overnight breaks without access to that provision. Councillor Wayne Briggs says shorter breaks are available, but acknowledges more is needed. A detailed report is being prepared for a scrutiny meeting in November. Warwickshire Parent Carer Voice has previously highlighted gaps in support, with families asking for more respite, trained staff and clearer communication. For more care news, stay with us

Fighting the Uncannibals and Ever Fallen in Love. Now, if you're a fan of The Traitors, you'll no doubt be watching the latest celebrity series set in a spooky Scottish castle. Series 3 winner Jake Brown has been speaking out ahead of this week's World Cerebral Palsy Day. He's got cerebral palsy himself, and he's spoken about being true to yourself and embracing who you are. So he's got some good tips, whether or not you've got a disability. Number one, be kind to yourself. Sometimes we're our own worst critic, Jake says. We often tell ourselves we're not good enough. So he's encouraging you to try and talk to yourself like you're talking to a good friend. Be kind, be supportive. And it is World Kindness Day on the 16th of November. You can't please everyone. That is so true, isn't it? Honestly, once you realise that, it's really liberating. Don't compare your path to others. We're all on a different journey in life. And comparison is a thief of joy, says Jake. And one more, it's okay to make mistakes. The key is be comfortable in your own skin, accept who you are, and if you do that, you will thrive. Sounds like good life advice from a Traitors winner. I've still never seen The Traitors, so maybe that should be on my to-do list to give it a watch.

The songs are sounding as fab as they always do. Beautiful South and You Keep It All In, one of their early success stories on Care Radio. And I was talking about World Kindness Day that's coming up on the 16th of November. Paul Heaton is very kind to his fans. He always puts some money behind the bar wherever he plays, which I think is really classy. So fans can have a drink on him. So that's rather cool. Let's continue with this. It's those Bee Gees.

0: We Are Care Radio. I'm Lucy Grace with news that unpaid carers in Gloucester are being invited to get active and meet others who understand their experiences. Gloucester City Parkrun is piloting Meet and Move, a Carers UK scheme funded by Sport England. Sessions take place alongside the regular parkrun on the first Saturday of each month. Participants can walk or run while connecting with fellow carers. Former carers say the chance to build friendships matters too, particularly when caring ends and people feel isolated or unsure what to do next. For more care news, stay with us here at Care Radio.
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Laura Branigan and Self Control on Care Radio. Now, M&S has invented a custard cream spread. So could it be Biscoff's challenger for the top? Sounds like a good thing to put on toast, doesn't it? Custard cream spread. M&S suggests spreading it on toast, but I would say hot crumpets could work, fluffy pancakes, waffles, even a plain digestive biscuit. It could jazz that up nicely, couldn't it? Custard cream spread. If you tried it, get in touch with me via the Care Radio website and let me know. Intel appreciated. We'll get the latest news after Barry White and this one from Kim Appleby. This is Don't Worry.

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2: I've heard people say that too much of anything is not good for you, baby. But I don't know about that. 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
1: With the latest national and international news on the

0: Trump says there were some threats that led to the US to pull bombers from a UK base. Lucy Gormanley has more.
1: The US president says the military aircraft didn't fly out by accident from RAF Fairford in Gloucestershire. Earlier, US Secretary of State Marco Rubio had sought to play down the withdrawal of the planes at suggestions the move was linked to security concerns. Six men have been arrested over the past week in connection with a suspected plot targeting the air bases.
0: The US will make representations over the Green Party voting to brand Zionism as racism. Washington's top advisor on anti-Semitism says the party is hypocritical to single out Israel while turning a blind eye to other countries. The motion sparked fierce backlash, with party leader Zach Polanski banned from Israel as a result. A study has found a rise in people under 50 being diagnosed with cancer. We're told it's not only confined to bowel cancer either, with a range of different variations rising in younger people. Dr. Vanessa Gordon-Giagu is the Research Translations Manager for the World Cancer Research Fund. She explains what they're looking at next.
2: Awareness of cancer and talking about things that you might be worried about, that's the positive bit. The bit that is the negative bit is that cancers are happening more commonly in people under 50. And that, from a research perspective, is the bit that we need to understand.
0: The Conservatives are pledging to invest £10 billion to create a new Iron Dome aimed at defending Britain and its overseas bases. The so-called Britannia Shield would be able to detect incoming threats with missiles and drones. Kemi Badenoch announced the move at her party's conference in Birmingham. She says Labour have failed to keep the country safe. A new report indicates that more than a quarter of UK adults are finding it difficult to get by on their current income. Standard Life say the proportion is a slight increase from those who were struggling on their income last year. And tributes are being paid to former politician and bestseller Geoffrey Archer, who's died at the age of 86. Conservative leader Kemi Badenoch says it was a huge shock. For On Radio News Hub, I'm Frankie Hersine.
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4: Millions of Brits now use AI for pensions advice. However, according to new research, 1 in 10 responses from chatbots were potentially harmful. Becky O'Connor from Pension Bee explains.
5: Most of the time, chatbots do get pension questions right, but where it often goes wrong is where there's something important missing or the answer lacks context. So if you're using AI, firstly, make sure it knows you're in the UK. Double check the answer with official sources such as MoneyHelper, gov.uk or your provider. And importantly, pause before acting.
0: Cloudy across northern England, Wales and the Midlands today, with some showery outbreaks of rain too. Sunny spells and scattered showers in Scotland, but warm in the southeast with a high of 20 degrees Celsius.
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Care Radio across the UK with Bananarama, and I heard a rumour. Cinema chain Cineworld's been asking about wild snack combinations that you've tried. And someone here, Aaron, has written hot dog dipped into an ice drink. Really not sure about that. I do quite like McDonald's fries dipped into a McFlurry. Don't knock it till you've tried it. Ice cream and hot fries kind of works well. Weird food combinations. If you got any for us, message us via the Care Radio app and let me know. I'm willing to try anything, really. There's nothing I won't try. And on the way for you, I'm going to play some Tina Turner written by Mark Knopfler. After this, the mighty Paul Simon from the flawless Graceland album.

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Now, Vera Gadsden, 74, is one of the residents at a retirement housing complex in Lewisham. She's got a carer and a helper called Robert. Robert reminds her when to take her medication, to do her washing, and even gives her knitting tips. The difference is, Robert is a robot. Just one of those that's now providing company and medical assistance in care homes. So, yes. Would Vera choose a robot or a relative? That is the question. I suppose it depends how chatty the relatives are, but the BBC has visited, and Robert is programmed to be friendly, repeatedly asked Vera how she was, assuring her, "I'll be here if you need me." It's a bit like the TV show, isn't it, with Diane Morgan and Droids. They are making another series of that. At least 1,000 people across England are using these robots, according to the care provider. And they say they're always looking to make improvements. The company claims AI tools also reduce hospital admissions by up to 70%, and their robots boost care teams' capacity by 20% and productivity by up to 80%. Still not sure myself. All sounds a bit strange, doesn't it? But Vera seems happy, so fair enough.

0: 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I'm Lucy Grace with news that a couple from Scarborough are launching a support hub for foster families. Tom and Jane Doherty, who have fostered six children since 2020, are opening a Mockingbird network supporting up to 10 families. 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The couple also highlight the value of short breaks, offering reassurance and practical support to teenagers and their foster families. 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
6: Alex.

Ollie Mears, who's announced a few live dates for next year, including York's Museum Gardens. It's Alex Cann on Care Radio, and it's time for another anthem from the album Saints and Sinners. This was written, the lyrics anyway, in Portugal. And it's Whitesnake, big number one song in America, originally written in 1981. It wasn't released for a year or two, and it became a monster hit for them. The original version was over 5 minutes long, but it was cut down for the radio edit to just over 3 minutes. And this is the version you'll know and remember. This is Here I Go Again.

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It is Whitesnake and Here I Go Again. Alex Cann here. Thanks for your company. And do check out careradio.org for the latest care news. The NHS in England say they'll offer free blood tests for cholesterol through pharmacies. They're planning to lower heart disease by a quarter within 10 years. The test only takes 7 minutes and it can be taken by people between 40 and 84. That reminds me, I got a letter actually from my doctor to book in a health MOT because the big 5-0 is knocking. So you're supposed to do it every 5 years, aren't you? I'm turning 50 next year, so I must book in my MOT and check everything's all right. I know they'll say you could do with losing a bit of weight, but apart from that, I mean, it's just worth checking, isn't it? You never know. Hopefully there'll be nothing to find. But yeah, it's a good thing. I've had a reminder through the post. I must book that in. This is Human League now.

0: We Are Care Radio. I'm Lucy Grace with news that concerns have been raised over changes to support for unpaid carers in Devon. The County Council is taking over assessments and other services after procurement rules prevented an extension of its Devon carers contract. Carers have questioned whether financial pressures could influence decisions and how improvements will be measured. Council officers say funding will remain unchanged and support should not deteriorate. Voluntary organisations will still help deliver services. The Scrutiny Committee's chair has called for a report covering the first 100 days. For more care news, stay with us here at Care Radio.
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Alexander O'Neill and Criticise on Care Radio. Now, when was the last time you sent a letter? There's some Duran Duran stamps that came out recently, and I thought, oh, I might get myself some of those. And I looked on the Royal Mail website. I thought, wow, they've really inflated the prices. Maybe it's because they're a special edition. But then I worked out that's just how expensive stamps are. Wowzers. Anyway, they're quite pleased to have been immortalised in stamps. They say it vindicates them because for years they struggled to be taken seriously. They've got some tour dates coming up, new album. They're still very much a thing. And this is Duran Duran, Princess Diana's favourite band, apparently, back in the day. This is Hungry Like the Wolf.

Duran Duran and Hungry Like the Wolf on Care Radio. A new study has shown that statins can lower the risk of dementia by 15%. The earlier in life they're taken, the more effective they are. And also Dementia UK has been bringing face-to-face clinics to parts of Lanarkshire. They're bringing the free clinics to nationwide building society branches in Scotland, offering specialist support for people to discuss any aspects of the disease. What a great idea. You can go to careradio.org to read more news and info. In the meantime, should we have a bit of a guilty pleasure? This might have been the first commercially successful rap single back in the day.

0: We Are Care Radio. I'm Lucy Grace with news that parent carers in Warwickshire still have no date for the restoration of overnight respite care. A facility in Kenilworth closed in March, leaving families assessed as needing overnight breaks without access to that provision. Councillor Wayne Briggs says shorter breaks are available, but acknowledges more is needed. A detailed report is being prepared for a scrutiny meeting in November. Warwickshire Parent Carer Voice has previously highlighted gaps in support, with families asking for more respite, trained staff and clearer communication. For more care news, stay with us here at Care Radio.
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2: Remembering how to prepare for a road trip is as easy as spelling it. 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
5: It was just another day, a familiar drive through familiar country. But then, just around the corner, came the unexpected. He'd let his speed creep a little too high as he approached a bend, and he was no longer driving at the right speed for the road. The scary thing is, he didn't even realize driving even a little too fast for the situation is a major cause of collisions, especially on country roads where you don't know what's around the corner. Think, don't let your speed creep.
6: Alex.

Annie Lennox and Little Bird on Care Radio. Generation Z view a text or liking a social media post as a bigger sign of care than being made a cup of tea. Really? 42% of 18 to 29-year-olds claim they show they care by tagging someone in a meme. This is according to an AXA Health poll. The firm's Heather Smith said, in a world where small acts can significantly boost mental and emotional well-being, it's clear these moments of care are important and valued. I mean, a cup of tea every time, quite honestly, for me. And Miley Cyrus has been pictured relaxing in a luxury motor ahead of her sellout Hollywood Bowl shows. She drummed up pre-sale queues of nearly 1.5 million fans for just 35,000 tickets. Wowzers, she's performing in LA and known for having an extensive car collection. She said her new album is a reflection of everywhere she's been on her life's journey so far. Meanwhile, Ed Sheeran has had a bit of a shocker. He's been offered £1 million to fight his estranged cousin in a TV boxing match. The singer has been challenged to step into the ring with this guy, Jethro, following a bitter family feud. He went on the Piers Morgan show and really slated Ed Sheeran. I can't really see Ed Sheeran as a boxer.

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0: US bombers were pulled from RAF Fairford in the face of some threats, Lucy Cormanly reports.
1: Donald Trump says the military aircraft didn't fly out by accident from RAF Fairford in Gloucestershire. The Secretary of State had previously said the withdrawal wasn't linked to safety concerns. Well, six men have been arrested over the past week in connection with a suspected plot targeting the airbase.
0: The US anti-Semitism envoy says they will make representations to the UK government over the Green Party's adoption of policy branding Zionism as racism. They suggested the party is being anti-Semitic in singling out Israel when turning a blind eye to other countries. A study has found a rise in people under 50 being diagnosed with cancer. We're told it's not confined only to bowel cancer either, with a range of different variations rising in younger people. Dr. Vanessa Gordon-Giagu is the Research Translations Manager for the World Cancer Research Fund and explains what she found.
2: What we found is that for both men and women, a range of different cancers, including some of the most common, so for example, colorectal, liver and pancreas, were increasing, specifically for women. Further cancers were increasing.
0: The Conservatives are pledging to invest billions to create the so-called Britannia Shield to defend Britain and its overseas bases in the event of future attacks. Announcing the move at the party's conference, Kemi Badenoch says the world won't wait on Britain to get ready, and Labour failed to keep the country safe. Loganair cabin crew are to hold a ballot over potential strike action after rejecting an offer over pay. It'll involve more than 60 crew based out of a number of airports in Scotland. Unite claims the final wage offer from the company was made before pay negotiations had taken place. And Hotel California by the Eagles has been voted the best driving song by British motorists. More than a quarter of those surveyed gave it the top spot, with Bruce Springsteen's Born in the USA coming up next and Miley Cyrus's Flowers in third. That's the latest from Radio News Hub. I'm Frankie Hairsine.
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0: Cloudy across northern England, Wales and the Midlands today, with some showery outbreaks of rain too. Sunny spells and scattered showers in Scotland, but warm in the southeast with a high of 20 degrees Celsius.
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Doobie Brothers and What a Fool Believes on Care Radio. JD Weatherspoon's boss Tim Martin has urged the government to refrain from more tax hikes after the pub group's weaker than expected profits. The company said pre-tax profits tumbled by 28% to 58.6 million compared to a year earlier. And Mr. Martin said he's hoping the powers that be refrain from further increases in the budget, since pubs and restaurants pay around 40% of their receipts as taxes of one sort or another. If you've got a good local, best thing to do is support it and go for a drink there. We got a really good one, actually, which I don't go to often enough. So I really must this week pop in for a beer at some point. Maybe Friday. Friday's always a good day. Right, anyways, Care Radio. And this is The Boss.

Bruce Springsteen and Glory Days. We are Care Radio. The anthem this hour is a now 13 classic. It's on the way very soon. It's a great song as well. And something guaranteed sing-along, Billy Ocean. That's on the way very soon. First of all, Handbag on the Dance Floor.

0: We Are Care Radio. I'm Lucy Grace with news that unpaid carers in Gloucester are being invited to get active and meet others who understand their experiences. Gloucester City Parkrun is piloting Meet and Move, a Carers UK scheme funded by Sport England. Sessions take place alongside the regular parkrun on the first Saturday of each month. Participants can walk or run while connecting with fellow carers. Former carers say the chance to build friendships matters too, particularly when caring ends and people feel isolated or unsure what to do next. For more care news, stay with us here at Care Radio.
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Billy Ocean and Red Light Spells Danger. This is Care Radio, and our anthem comes from an album called Wanted. Now, this is a dance cover of an Otis Clay song from the early 80s. This was 5 weeks at number one, and it was the best-selling single in the UK in 1988. It only reached number 96 in America.

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This is a nice story. A running group for people with learning disabilities has helped members improve their fitness, make friends, and even enter official races. The Ilkley Harriers Learning Disability Running Group, established back in 2024, and they've been nominated for the Unsung Project of the Year in the England Athletics Regional Volunteer Awards. Aaron, 26, was one of the first people to join. He said he loved the inclusivity and the feeling of togetherness and the friendship and support in the group. And founder Caroline Tong said the group aims to improve visibility and participation for everyone wanting to take part in running. How fantastic. So well done to the Ilkley Harriers Learning Disability Running Group. I love that. This is Care Radio.

0: 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I'm Lucy Grace with news that a couple from Scarborough are launching a support hub for foster families. Tom and Jane Doherty, who have fostered 6 children since 2020, are opening a Mockingbird network supporting up to 10 families. The model brings carers and children together through monthly meetings and regular activities, helping them build friendships and share experiences. 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The couple also highlight the value of short breaks, offering reassurance and practical support to teenagers and their foster families. 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

Care Radio. We also played Hall & Oates and You Make My Dreams Come True. I'm Alex Cann, and I've been having a little forage around in the Care Radio record library, and I've found a fantastic song here. I've not heard this in so long. This is Paula Cole. See what you think of this. You might remember it. It was a one-hit wonder in the 90s. Where Have All the Cowboys Gone? Check it out. It's Care Radio. Alex in for Matt today.

Paula Cole and Where Have All the Cowboys Gone? Here on Care Radio. I'm Alex Cann. If you've got a story for us, do get in touch, by the way. An autographed acoustic guitar, once owned by Noel Gallagher, sold for $226,000 at auction recently. Freddie Mercury

notebook with handwritten lyrics and notes from Mr. Bad Guy, also sold for $277K. Always baffles me how people pay so much for these things, but I suppose, you know, they are one-off pieces, and who am I to say? Just seems like a lot of money, doesn't it? On the way, we got, before the news, a fab ELO song, but first, here's Wet, Wet, Wet.

0: We Are Care Radio. I'm Lucy Grace with news that concerns have been raised over changes to support for unpaid carers in Devon. The County Council is taking over assessments and other services after procurement rules prevented an extension of its Devon carers contract. Carers have questioned whether financial pressures could influence decisions and how improvements will be measured. Council officers say funding will remain unchanged and support should not deteriorate. Voluntary organisations will still help deliver services. The Scrutiny Committee's chair has called for a report covering the first 100 days. For more care news, stay with us here at Care Radio.
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Electric Light Orchestra. I saw a tribute act, actually, and you forget how many good songs ELO did, and that one is Turn to Stone. 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

It's been good to spend a bit of time with you. I am Alex. This is Care Radio. Matt will be back on the show this time next week. But keep us on for more fun, more surprises, and, of course, more great music. After the latest news, I'll leave you with Tapao. This one is Heart and Soul.

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1: With the latest national and international news on.

0: Donald Trump says there were some threats that led to the US to pull bombers from a UK base. Lucy Gormanly has the details.
1: The US president says the military aircraft didn't fly out by accident from RAF Fairford in Gloucestershire. Earlier, US Secretary of State Marco Rubio had sought to play down the withdrawal of the planes after suggestions the move was linked to security concerns. Six men have been arrested over the past week in connection with a suspected plot targeting the air bases.
0: The US will make representations over the Green Party, voting to brand Zionism as racism. Washington's top advisor on anti-Semitism says the party is hypocritical to single out Israel while turning a blind eye to other countries. The motion has sparked fierce backlash, with party leader Zach Polansky banned from Israel as a result. People under 50 are being diagnosed with cancer more often. It comes from a study from a cancer charity which found the trajectory concerning, despite early diagnosis leading to more positive outcomes. Dr. Vanessa Gordon-Giagu is the Research Translations Manager for the World Cancer Research Fund. She says some forms of cancer are on the decline.
2: We also found decreases for cancers related to smoking for both men and women. And those cancers were of the esophagus and bladder for women, and then lung, esophagus and bladder for men. And those are our key findings.
0: The Conservatives are pledging to invest £10 billion to create a new iron dome aimed at defending Britain and its overseas bases. The so-called Britannia Shield would be able to detect incoming threats with missiles and drones. Kemi Badenoch announced the move at her party's conference in Birmingham. She says Labour have failed to keep the country safe. And eBay have launched a new skills program aimed at young entrepreneurs. It aims to support young people building skills in things like AI, with their new report saying 18 to 24-year-olds are looking for different ways to earn. Two-thirds say they make money outside of paid employment, from selling and freelancing to content creation. That's the latest from Radio News Hub. I'm Frankie Hersine.
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0: Sunny spells and scattered showers across Scotland, cloudy across northern England, Wales and the Midlands too, with some showery outbreaks of rain throughout the day. Warm in the southeast though, with highs of 20 degrees Celsius.
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One of the best Canadians you'll find anywhere. Nelly Furtado and I'm Like a Child. It's Ernie Rowe with you here on Care Radio. And I am so glad that you're in a mood today because I'm going to get you dragged out of it. I know, I can see the signs. Look at... Yep, there they are. This'll get you out of it.

Jive Bunny and the Master Mixers. It ends so suddenly, and so many people think, oh, thank goodness for that. Not me. I love that. It's got you in the mood, surely. Surely. I tell you what, I've been to aqua aerobics this morning. In fact, I've been twice this week. I'm a glutton for punishment. It's hurt me left knee. And I think, it's all in a good cause. It's a work in progress. Are you like that with your fitness? Or have you not started anything yet? I've just started. And I've been to Pilates as well. I didn't read that right. I turned up with a tricorn hat, a wooden leg, and a parrot on my shoulders. Yeah. They have no sense of humour.

0: We Are Care Radio. I'm Lucy Grace with news that concerns have been raised over changes to support for unpaid carers in Devon. The County Council is taking over assessments and other services after procurement rules prevented an extension of its Devon carers contract. Carers have questioned whether financial pressures could influence decisions and how improvements will be measured. Council officers say funding will remain unchanged and support should not deteriorate. Voluntary organisations will still help deliver services. The Scrutiny Committee's chair has called for a report covering the first 100 days. For more care news, stay with us here at Care Radio.
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2: Did you know HGVs have four zones of limited vision around them? 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National Highways.

It's Nick Kamen. He was the guy who wandered into a laundrette, took his jeans off, put them into a washing machine and sat waiting for that wash cycle in his boxer shorts. Ah, you're with me now, aren't you? You are with me now. Now, victims of the carers' allowance overpayment scandal could have to wait until 2054 for justice. That's the warning from some charities. The Department for Work and Pensions is reviewing 200,000 cases where carers may have been wrongly pursued for repayments, with around 25,000 potentially receiving refunds or having debts reduced. But so far, only 3,000 cases have been reassessed. Carers UK says the pace must increase, while the DWP insists it remains on track to complete the exercise within 3 years. OK. Talking about a bittersweet symphony. That's one right there. I'll leave you with that. Here's a verve.

It's the Verve Bittersweet Symphony. Absolutely unmistakable voice there from Richard Ashcroft. I reckon he must have one of the most brilliant and resonant voices. I reckon he is the best voice in the world in pop today. There you go, it's a bold one. And now you sat there thinking, and what do you know about it, Ernie Rowe? Nothing. It's an opinion.

0: We Are Care Radio. I'm Lucy Grace with news that parent carers in Warwickshire still have no date for the restoration of overnight respite care. A facility in Kenilworth closed in March, leaving families assessed as needing overnight breaks without access to that provision. Councillor Wayne Briggs says shorter breaks are available, but acknowledges more is needed. A detailed report is being prepared for a scrutiny meeting in November. Warwickshire Parent Carer Voice has previously highlighted gaps in support, with families asking for more respite, trained staff and clearer communication. For more care news, stay with us here at Care Radio.
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They do love a big finish, the Pet Shop Boys, don't they? Left to my own devices. Have you ever thought what it might be like if you were left to your own devices? It would be carnage, wouldn't it? That's what I'm thinking if I was left to my own devices. I mean, I'd be really happy, but I'd be so lazy, it'd be unbelievable. Now, councillors in Sheffield are being asked to approve progress on a long-term plan supporting the city's unpaid carers. The multi-agency carers...

Lena Marlin and Sitting Down Here. It's Ernie Rowe with you, keeping you company on Care Radio. Is it a sort of a Troll Under the Bridge theme? Because Sitting Down Here, Lena Marlin, to Under the Bridge, Red Hot Chili Peppers. It could be, couldn't it?

0: We Are Care Radio. I'm Lucy Grace with news that unpaid carers in Gloucester are being invited to get active and meet others who understand their experiences. Gloucester City Parkrun is piloting Meet and Move, a Carers UK scheme funded by Sport England. Sessions take place alongside the regular parkrun on the first Saturday of each month. Participants can walk or run while connecting with fellow carers. Former carers say the chance to build friendships matters too, particularly when caring ends and people feel isolated or unsure what to do next. For more care news, stay with us here at Care Radio.
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Halo James could have told you so. This is Care Radio. Ernie Rowe with you. Now, the King's Fund and Alzheimer's Society are calling for a major improvement in dementia care, drawing lessons from decades of progress in cancer treatment. Their report calls for stronger national leadership, clearer targets for diagnosis and treatment, and better data to track what happens to patients. The charities say some people wait years for a dementia diagnosis and receive too little support afterwards. But in a survey commissioned for the report, carers who had experience of both cancer and dementia care were much more likely to rate dementia care as worse. The organisations say a planned national dementia lead could help drive change, provided the role is backed by sustained action.

Gorgeous voice of Eddie Reader with Fairground Attraction on Care Radio. Now, Devon County Council has brought key support for unpaid carers in-house from the 1st of October, so last week. Carers' assessments, reviews and the dedicated helpline are transferring from West Bank Health and Care, with experienced staff expected to move across too. The council says its £2.3 million budget is unchanged and support will continue for around 35,000 registered carers as before. Peer groups and carer ambassador services are being recommissioned, whilst a new alliance will offer community-based help closer to home.

0: US bombers were pulled from RAF Fairford in the face of some threats, Lucy Gormanly reports.
1: Donald Trump says the military aircraft didn't fly out by accident from RAF Fairford in Gloucestershire. The Secretary of State had previously said the withdrawal wasn't linked to safety concerns. Well, six men have been arrested over the past week in connection with a suspected plot targeting the airbase.
0: Meanwhile, the Conservatives are pledging to invest billions to create this so-called Britannia Shield to defend Britain and its overseas bases in the event of future attacks. Announcing the move at the party's conference, Kemi Badenoch says the world won't wait on Britain to get ready, and Labour have failed to keep the country safe. A man's been charged for failing to comply with restrictions imposed on an anti-migrant protest in Gosport. Police say around 350 people were at the scene near to where a group of migrants were brought ashore by the Coast Guard. A total of 12 people were arrested for offences including assaulting a police officer, drunk and disorderly, criminal damage and racially aggravated public order. A study has found a rise in people under 50 being diagnosed with cancer. We're told it's not only confined to bowel cancer either, with a range of different variations rising in younger people. Dr. Vanessa Gordon-Giargu is a research translations manager for the World Cancer Research Fund. She explains what they're looking at next.
2: Talking about things that you might be worried about, that's the positive bit. The bit that is the negative bit is that cancers are happening more commonly in people under 50. And that, from a research perspective, is the bit that we need to understand.
0: Tributes continue to be paid to former politician and best-selling author Jeffrey Archer after his death at the age of 86. Charles Brandreth called him a great storyteller, while his editor Kate Elton says he brought great joy to generations of readers. And Hotel California by the Eagles has been voted the best driving song by British motorists. More than a quarter of those surveyed gave it the top spot, with Bruce Springsteen's Born in the USA coming up next and Miley Cyrus's Flowers in third. From Radio News Hub, I'm Frankie Hersine.
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4: Millions of Brits now use AI for pensions advice. However, according to new research, 1 in 10 responses from chatbots were potentially harmful. Becky O'Connor from PensionBee explains.
5: Most of the time, chatbots do get pension questions right, but where it often goes wrong is where there's something important missing or the answer lacks context. So if you're using AI, firstly, make sure it knows you're in the UK. Double check the answer with official sources such as MoneyHelper, gov.uk or your provider. And importantly, pause before acting.
0: Sunny spells and scattered showers across Scotland, cloudy across northern England, Wales and the Midlands too, with some showery outbreaks of rain throughout the day. Warm in the southeast though, with highs of 20 degrees Celsius. 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

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Hello, if you just joined me, it's Ernie Rowe keeping you company. Little Mix, have you seen the first episode of The Traitors, the celebrity traitors? Because Leanne Pinnock from Little Mix is in the mix, shall we say. Are you watching Traitors? I don't know how I feel about traitors. What would you rather be? Would you rather be a traitor or would you rather be a faithful? And what would the guilt be like afterwards?

Ini Kamozi, and here comes the hot step. Are you listening to Care Radio? Great news here from Fulham FC Foundation and Carers Trust getting together to launch a partnership to give unpaid carers in southwest London opportunities to take a break, to meet others and explore new skills. Plans include a football festival, a stadium tour and a social day for adult carers. All that and access to football and wellbeing activities. A 13-week course will also let people aged 16 and over to explore careers in football and coaching. The foundation says it will work with local carers organisations to help people find activities already running in the area. It also hopes that sport will help young carers recognise their caring role and feel more comfortable talking about it. You should be bragging about it. What you're doing as a young carer is phenomenal, with a capital F.

0: 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I'm Lucy Grace with news that a couple from Scarborough are launching a support hub for foster families. Tom and Jane Doherty, who have fostered six children since 2020, are opening a Mockingbird network supporting up to 10 families. The model brings carers and children together through monthly meetings and regular activities, helping them build friendships and share experiences. 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The couple also highlight the value of short breaks, offering reassurance and practical support to teenagers and their foster families. For more care news, stay with us here at Care Radio.
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3: There are two types of drive you can have on the motorway. One that feels like this.
4: Or one that feels...
3: like this. The difference is just a few little changes. Like giving more space to the car in front. Or not hogging the middle lane. Because being a little more considerate on the road actually reduces congestion and collisions. Which transforms everyone's journey. So we all feel a little less... and a lot more... National Highways.

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Now, we have something here on Care Radio called the Care Radio Anthems. This next one is one of these songs. What's an anthem, I hear you cry? Either that or it's tinnitus. I may have heard... I didn't hear you cry, did I? I'm just going to let you know. What a Care Radio anthem has to be is A, a belter of a tune, B, one we can sing along to, and C, one that feels great while it's on and it makes you feel great for a little while after you've heard it. Now, if you think you've got one of those songs and you've never heard it as a Care Radio anthem, send it to us. Tell us why it's such a great tune. Tell us A, what the tune is, B, why such a great tune, and C, why it makes you feel so great and why we should put it on Care Radio. And we'll just do it because it's you. We will. Here's a good example.

did a big air grab at the end of that, did you? Ernie Rowe on Care Radio, air grabbing and just wearing mental leg warmers. In, you know, that means I'm not wearing leg warmers at all. I just think I am. It's a very sad condition. Now, there's a petition calling for every school in England to appoint a young carers champion. The word there was appoint a young carers champion, not appoint. It's been launched by Mid Dorset and North Pool MP Vicky Slade and says a trained member of staff should identify young carers and coordinate support. Campaigners estimate up to 1 million children aged 5 to 18 may have caring responsibilities, with many remaining unnoticed and moreover unregistered. Vicky Slade says no child's education should suffer because they care for someone they love, and the proposal could end a postcode lottery in support. Well, we're all for that here at Care.

0: We Are Care Radio. I'm Lucy Grace with news that concerns have been raised over changes to support for unpaid carers in Devon. The County Council is taking over assessments and other services after procurement rules prevented an extension of its Devon carers contract. Carers have questioned whether financial pressures could influence decisions and how improvements will be measured. Council officers say funding will remain unchanged and support should not deteriorate. Voluntary organisations will still help deliver services. The Scrutiny Committee's chair has called for a report covering the first 100 days. For more care news, stay with us here at Care Radio.
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that always makes me tear up a little bit. One Republic and Stop and Stay. It's phenomenal. This is Care Radio. I'm Ernie Rowe. And did you know employers are being urged to make flexible working policies reflect the realities faced by unpaid carers? I think if you had no inkling at all about what caring entails, it would make your hair curl as an employer, wouldn't it? There's new research in from Carers UK estimating that around 1,500 people a day are leaving work to care for loved ones, with more than a million more doing so in 2 years. One in five employees has caring responsibilities, whilst 22% of carers surveyed had cut their hours through necessity. Campaigners say flexible arrangements must work in practice and are calling for stronger employment rights, including 10 days of paid carers leave each year. What do you reckon? It's kind of necessary, right? They're all floppy hair and blondness. It's Hanson on Care.

0: We Are Care Radio. I'm Lucy Grace with news that parent carers in Warwickshire still have no date for the restoration of overnight respite care. A facility in Kenilworth closed in March, leaving families assessed as needing overnight breaks without access to that provision. Councillor Wayne Briggs says shorter breaks are available, but acknowledges more is needed. A detailed report is being prepared for a scrutiny meeting in November. Warwickshire Parent Carer Voice has previously highlighted gaps in support, with families asking for more respite, trained staff and clearer communication. For more care news, stay with us here at Care Radio.
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Breakfast at Tiffany's. The band are called Deep Blue Something. That's not like me saying to our lad, oh, could you pass me the thingy? Do you do that? Do you call things the thingy? Everything in our house at one point or another has been called the thingy. Can you turn the thingy up? Oh, where did I put that thingy down? Are you like that? Honestly, the brain fog, it never leaves you.

I bet they had no idea what the Eurovision Song Contest would lead to for them, did they, in 19... Was it 74 or 76? I think it was 1974 when they won it with Waterloo. ABBA, Super Trooper here on Care Radio. Fancy a bit of Armand Van Helden and Dwayne Harden to the news? Because we're having it. And we're having it large. Clubbing to the news here on Care Radio.

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0: customers of online clothing retailer ASOS have received notifications this morning claiming the company has been hacked. The notification read, "Dear ASOS, DPO and IT, we have fully compromised the Snowflake instance. Engage with us or we will leak it." Shares in the company have dropped by over 10%. The Conservatives are pledging to invest £10 billion to create a new Iron Dome aimed at defending Britain and its overseas bases. The so-called Britannia Shield would be able to detect incoming threats with missiles and drones. Kemi Badenoch announced the move at her party's conference in Birmingham. She said Labour have failed to keep the country safe. Meanwhile, Donald Trump says there were some threats that led to the US pulling bombers out of a UK base. Lucy Gormley has the details.
1: The US president says the military aircraft didn't fly out by accident from RAF Fairford in Gloucestershire. Earlier, US Secretary of State Marco Rubio had sought to play down the withdrawal of the planes after suggestions the move was linked to security concerns. Six men have been arrested over the past week in connection with a suspected plot targeting the air bases.
0: The US anti-Semitism envoy says they will make representation to the UK government over the Green Party's adoption of policy branding Zionism as racism. They suggested the party is being anti-Semitic in singling out Israel when turning a blind eye to other countries. More parents across England are set to be given extra support to toilet train their children before they start primary school. A pilot led by the City of York Council could be replicated by dozens of others in England. Felicity Gillespie is from Kindred Squared, who funded the pilot.
2: It became increasingly apparent that teachers were reporting more and more children were turning up to school starting at the beginning of reception, not toilet trained. Last year it was 26%, one in four children starting school not toilet trained. And alongside that, we had one in five parents saying they weren't aware that there was a sort of issue.
0: And tennis world number one Jannik Sinner has ended his season early with a knee injury. That's the latest from Radio News Hub. I'm Matthew Dudley.
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0: Sunny spells and scattered showers across Scotland today, with cloud across north of England, Wales and the Midlands. Some showery outbreaks as well. Warm in the south with highs of 20 degrees Celsius.
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Status Quo. Anniversary Waltz Part 1. Did we ever get Part 2? I'm not sure that we did. Ernie Rowe with you on Care Radio. Hello. I tell you what, I infuriated our lad the other day. He is one of the biggest Status Quo fans. I know, I don't normally like to talk about that. Keep it under wraps. But there was an introduction that started... You know, Status Quo, standard. I said, oh, it's Sweet Caroline. He said, no, no, it's this other one. And he was raging. I could feel the heat from the passenger side of the car from this man who is a massive, massive fan. When he heard the lyrics, no, my Sweet Caroline. I know, it's hilarious. I'm sorry, you probably did have to be there though, right?

Wakefield, Saturday night. I was DJing at a club years and years, this is years, decades ago. And this girl came up to me and said, "Do you know that new one, Saturday night, la la la la la la la?" And I thought, oh, you're so uncouth, you. And yes, yes, I do. And I played it for her and she turned out to be one of my closest mates. You see, I have no judgment of people at all.

0: We Are Care Radio. I'm Lucy Grace with news that unpaid carers in Gloucester are being invited to get active and meet others who understand their experiences. Gloucester City Parkrun is piloting Meet and Move, a Carers UK scheme funded by Sport England. Sessions take place alongside the regular parkrun on the first Saturday of each month. Participants can walk or run while connecting with fellow carers. Former carers say the chance to build friendships matters too, particularly when caring ends and people feel isolated or unsure what to do next. For more care news, stay with us here at Care Radio.
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The OJs. I love music. Do you? It's just as well, isn't it? Because we've got loads coming up. Kinship Carers in North East Lincolnshire. You know, the flat one. Yeah. Well, there isn't two, is there? They're being encouraged to check whether they qualify for financial and practical help through a government pilot. Yep, a government pilot. It's not somebody who flies a plane. It's a Kinship Carers scheme in North East Lincolnshire. Now, this area is one of seven kinship zones in the country. Its allowance is aimed at people caring for a child under a special guardianship order or a lives with child arrangement order. The council said it's approved 312 applications so far, benefiting more than 400 children. At least 59 of the carers receiving help had previously had no financial support whatsoever. Kinship carers are usually relatives or family friends who step in when a child's parents can't care for them. But if you're facing a similar situation with a child that you know or are close to, facing uncertainty, just Google or search. Other search engines are available. Google kinship carers and it will open your eyes. Just think what you might be able to help with.

The brilliant CeeLo Green and Forget You. I will never forget seeing CeeLo Green be the special guest on a Take That tour in about 2006 in Germany. And he strutted on this stage, top hat, massively long black feathers coming out of the top, big black coat, dressed like a voodoo king. He was superb. If you've never seen CeeLo Green, if you ever get the chance to see him, just make a beeline. Failing that, if you're skint, a bit like me, or are from Yorkshire, also very much like me, and you want to see what CeeLo Green can do, go on the internet. I'm not doing special sites, but you know the one with all the videos on. Have a look. He is superb. Now, this lot came from the Netherlands. Yes. Not the Nether regions, that's something totally different, you know, Holland-ish, term right. Who are they? What do you mean, who are they? They're Culture Beat.

0: We Are Care Radio. I'm Lucy Grace with news that a couple from Scarborough are launching a support hub for foster families. Tom and Jane Doherty, who have fostered 6 children since 2020, are opening a Mockingbird network supporting up to 10 families. The model brings carers and children together through monthly meetings and regular activities, helping them build friendships and share experiences. 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The couple also highlight the value of short breaks, offering reassurance and practical support to teenagers and their foster families. For more care news, stay with us here at Care Radio.
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You're listening to Care Radio. I'm Ernie Rowe and I'm glad you could pop in. A virtual tour is helping parents prepare for neonatal intensive care at King's College Hospital in London. The interactive three-dimensional experience allows families to explore the unit, to find facilities and to learn what equipment and medical terms mean before arriving. Parents Melanie and Shane, whose twins Leonardo and Sophia were born at 29 weeks, said being able to revisit the information in their own time would have helped during an extremely stressful period. Hospital staff are hoping the tour will reduce anxiety and help families feel more informed and in control. Because believe me, once they're here, you will never feel more uninformed or less in control, but you will be joyous. So let's here's to that, shall we? I'm going to keep it kind of easy now for the next couple of tunes. So, you know, I think I've worn you out a bit, so I'll give you a bit of a break, shall I? Shall we go down the farm? Shall we?

Did you drift off a bit? Did you drift off? I hope you did drift off a bit. That's nice and restful, isn't it? Well, my youngest girl, she is in Canada. She's 22 years old and she's doing cheerleading at the World Championships for a Canadian team, World Championships in Florida next year. So she's just phoned me, you know, before the show, always a good start, saying, I think I've got a concussion, Mum. I said, do you? And yeah, she said, somebody landed on my head last week. And then I came out of training last night and somebody else landed on my head. She said, yeah, I think it's definitely a concussion. Have I taught you nothing? I said, just go and see the doctor. Otherwise, you will have a concussion when you come home. I mean, really.

0: We Are Care Radio. I'm Lucy Grace with news that concerns have been raised over changes to support for unpaid carers in Devon. The County Council is taking over assessments and other services after procurement rules prevented an extension of its Devon carers contract. Carers have questioned whether financial pressures could influence decisions and how improvements will be measured. Council officers say funding will remain unchanged and support should not deteriorate. Voluntary organisations will still help deliver services. The Scrutiny Committee's chair has called for a report covering the first 100 days. For more care news, stay with us here at Care Radio.
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It's Duffy and Rain on Your Parade. Do you know what we've done? We've gone and run out of time again. It's Ernie Rowe signing off for another week. I'll be back with you same time, same place next week right here on Care Radio. Leaving you, though, this week with a classic from Heatwave. Dream Sequence. Have a good week. And remember to feed your pets. Words of wisdom here.

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1: With the latest national and international news on

0: The Conservatives have this morning pledged £10 billion for a new British defence system. It's been called the Britannia Shield and will be able to detect incoming threats of missiles or drones. Shadow Defence Secretary James Cartledge explains what it would do.
1: It's very much about three key things: seeing the threat, working out how to respond, and intercepting it. And in each of those three areas, a lot of extra investment going in.
0: Meanwhile, the US President Donald Trump says there were threats which led to the US pulling aircraft out of RAF Fairford. That's despite the Secretary of State Marco Rubio previously claiming the withdrawal wasn't linked to safety concerns. Shares in the clothing retailer ASOS have dropped by over 10% this morning. It's after thousands of ASOS customers have been sent a notification claiming the company has been hacked. We have contacted them for a comment. A man's been charged for failing to comply with restrictions imposed on an anti-migrant protest in Gosport. Police say around 350 people were at the scene near to where a group of migrants were brought ashore by the Coast Guard. A total of 12 people were arrested for offences including assaulting a police officer, drunk and disorderly, criminal damage and racially aggravated public order. After a successful trial run in York, extra support is set to be given to parents in order to toilet train their children before starting primary school. Project leaders say fewer children in York started reception without toilet training last month compared to last year's cohort. Kindred Squared funded the pilot. Their spokesperson is Felicity Gillespie.
2: So what we realised was that there was a huge need for more information for parents about why it matters that children are toilet trained when they start school, and also to address the issue practically, because teachers were saying they were losing on average a day a week of teaching time.
0: Tributes continue to be paid to the former politician and author Geoffrey Archer after his death at the age of 86. Charles Brandreth called him a great storyteller. And Hotel California by the Eagles has been voted the best driving song by British motorists. That's the latest from Radio News Hub. I'm Matthew Dudley.
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0: Sunny spells and scattered showers across Scotland today, with cloud across north of England, Wales and the Midlands. Some showery outbreaks as well. Warm in the south with highs of 20 degrees Celsius.
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S Club 7 and Reach. Hello, it's Andy Holmes here doing for online radio what Richard E. Grant does for discretion. He had somewhere to be, didn't he? He's thinking, you know what? I get the same fee regardless of how long I'm here. A bit like me, really. I get paid the same for being here 5 minutes as I do for being here for 3 hours. So yes, you guessed it. You're stuck with me for 3 hours. But it'll be fine. Got some top tunes for you. Like this from Dario G.

very splendid, that. Probably because it samples something very splendid. Dario G with Sunshine, drawing on the genius that is Life in a Northern Town by Dream Academy. We are Care Radio, proudly supporting the UK's army of carers, paid and unpaid, and NHS workers. And you too, if you're just here, because it's a nice place to be with friendly company and top tunes like this.

0: We are Care Radio. I'm Lucy Grace with news that parent carers in Warwickshire still have no date for the restoration of overnight respite care. A facility in Kenilworth closed in March, leaving families assessed as needing overnight breaks without access to that provision. Councillor Wayne Briggs says shorter breaks are available, but acknowledges more is needed. A detailed report is being prepared for a scrutiny meeting in November. Warwickshire Parent Carer Voice has previously highlighted gaps in support, with families asking for more respite, trained staff and clearer communication. For more care news, stay with us here at Care Radio.
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What a treat. Not heard that in absolutely ages. The Cause used to be on the radio all the time, didn't they, in the late 1990s? So that makes me feel nice and young again. Runaway there at Care Radio, where if you're new here, well, welcome, first of all. We like to treat you to a Care Radio anthem every hour. And this is where we select a tune from, I suppose you'd call it the gold tier of our record collection. It's a song that's attained legendary status. And this hour we present a track that it is physically impossible to remain still while listening to. So, if it's safe and appropriate in your current care or healthcare setting, have a boogie to the Scissor Sisters.

First is a sisters with our Care Radio anthem this hour. I don't feel like dancing. Now it's time for our lyrical teaser this hour, where I give you some song lyrics. I'll play the tune later, but just guess in the meantime what song it's from. And I think that this one's a little bit tricky this hour. The words are, "There ain't no reason you and me should be alone." I think it's a little bit tricky, or trifficult, as my daughter would say. Not sure whether that's a word in common playground school kid usage, or whether it's something that she's just made up. But I think it's a little bit tricky, because it's from a legendary artist, but it's not one of their most well-known songs. So I'll give you a bit of a clue. It's actually the opening line. "There ain't no reason you and me should be alone." Mull that one over, as it plays soon at Care Radio.

0: 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I'm Lucy Grace with news that a couple from Scarborough are launching a support hub for foster families. 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

That's not too shabby, is it? You too, and beautiful day at Care Radio. Talking of beautiful days, we've had some interesting and rather funny weather recently, haven't we? My lawn's got more mushrooms than a branch of Tesco at the moment. Not sure they're quite destined for the family stroganoff this week, though. As they say, all mushrooms are edible, some only once. Anyway, in a little while, I'm going to be looking at a unique and rather intrepid fundraiser for a care charity in Worcestershire. And don't forget that we are still listening out for our lyrical teaser track that contains these words. There ain't no reason you and me should be alone. Absolutely nothing to win, just a sense of smugness and personal pride, which, to be honest, isn't a bad thing. And neither is this, but the Saturdays at Care Radio.

There she goes, Pink at Care Radio. Thanks so much for having us on. I've been skimming back through some of the care stories that have surfaced on the internet over recent days and weeks, and this one caught my beady eye because it's from my current home county of Worcestershire, a fine county. It's an intrepid, I suppose you might call it, fundraising event to raise money for an end-of-life care charity in Malvern. And if I tell you that it's called the Fire and Lego Walk, yeah, you've probably just curled your toes up and winced a little bit there. You probably get the idea. It's a sponsored event for people to walk barefoot, oh yes, over burning coals and Lego bricks. If you've ever stood on a Lego brick, you'll get the scale of this challenge, second only, of course, to an upturned plug. And it's been organised by Sir Richard's Hospice on the 24th of October. In some of the interviews in the local paper, there's a thing in the Malvern Observer where one participant, Jan Large, who's a former nurse and hospice worker, she told the paper that she wanted to get involved following the death of her friend for whom she became an unofficial carer. There are more details on this intrepid challenge. Good luck to anyone taking part on the St. Richard's website. And if you have something World of Care and fundraising that you want us to give a little bit of publicity to, just drop us a line. Our email address is hello@care.com.

0: We Are Care Radio. I'm Lucy Grace with news that unpaid carers in Gloucester are being invited to get active and meet others who understand their experiences. Gloucester City Parkrun is piloting Meet and Move, a Carers UK scheme funded by Sport England. Sessions take place alongside the regular parkrun on the first Saturday of each month. Participants can walk or run while connecting with fellow carers. Former carers say the chance to build friendships matters too, particularly when caring ends and people feel isolated or unsure what to do next. For more care news, stay with us here at Care Radio.
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was our mildly tricky lyrical teaser this hour. The words were, "There ain't no reason you and me should be alone." And they were the opening words to Edge of Glory,

The unmistakable Simply Red with Sunrise. Blimey, look at the time. The news is nearly upon us, and taking us there, Sleeping Satellite from Tasmin Archer.

0: In the last hour, we've heard a 22-year-old British man has been arrested on suspicion of terror offences related to the suspected RAF Fairford terror plot. He's now the seventh person to be arrested in relation to the incident. An Iron Dome-style defence system has been pledged by the Conservative Party today. They've promised £10 billion for the new system, dubbed the Britannia Shield. Shadow Defence Secretary James Cartledge says only the Tories have a plan.
1: Let's be honest, politically, I'm talking to you about a very detailed plan that I've worked on with a former senior military officer. I have extensive technical detail. The other parties didn't even talk about defence.
0: A Labour source said it's no surprise Kemi Badenoch wants to forget how the Tories hollowed out our armed forces. Customers of online clothing retailer ASOS have received notifications claiming that the company has been hacked. The notification reads, "Dear ASOS, DPO and IT, we have fully compromised the Snowflake instance. Engage with us or we will leak it." Shares in the company have dropped by over 10% and they have been contacted. 25 inflatable boats have been seized at East Midlands Airport today. It's thought the boats were to be used by people smugglers attempting to get migrants across the channel. The National Crime Agency estimates around 1,700 people would have fit across all 25 boats. Parents in England are set to get more help with toilet training their children. It's after a successful trial run carried out by the City of York Council, who have been sending out leaflets to families alongside their school place offer letters. Now, many more councils are preparing to do the same. Kindred Squared funded the pilot, and Felicity Gillespie is their spokesperson.
2: You know, why this matters, it's not about toilet training and pants, you know. This isn't a conversation about nappies. It's about the educational opportunity of every child. Because if you've got teachers taking children out multiple times throughout the day to change their nappies, the whole class is missing out.
0: And finally, Carlos Alcaraz has picked up his first title since February. That's after he defended his Japanese Open title. That's the latest here from Radio News Hub. I'm Matthew Dudley.
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0: Sunny spells and scattered showers across Scotland today, with cloud across north of England, Wales and the Midlands. Some showery outbreaks as well. Warm in the south with highs of 20 degrees Celsius.
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That'll be Blue, of course, with Flyby. Or if we're being pedantic, Flyby 2. Because clearly one wasn't enough. Getting us nicely underway for my second hour with you here at Care Radio. And we're firmly into October now. And I've actually, and I really can't believe I'm going to be admitting to this, I've actually started my Christmas shopping. I know, it was a moment of weakness. I'll still have a last-minute panic on Christmas Eve, though. But that's something like, I don't know, 10 weeks, 10, 11 weeks away. Plenty of time.

Harry Styles, currently on a big run of tour dates at Madison Square Gardens in New York. And I can tell you, a little bit of insider goss, that one Care radio presenter has been over there over the last week to see young Master Harry in the Big Apple themselves. I'm not going to tell you who it is. They may let it slip. I know I would. That was Harry Styles with Golden, of course. And I've got, what have I got for you? Craig David, the Sugar Babes, and Jamiroquai very soon. High time now, though, we heard the soothing tones of Michael Bublé.

0: We Are Care Radio. I'm Lucy Grace with news that concerns have been raised over changes to support for unpaid carers in Devon. The County Council is taking over assessments and other services after procurement rules prevented an extension of its Devon carers contract. Carers have questioned whether financial pressures could influence decisions and how improvements will be measured. Council officers say funding will remain unchanged and support should not deteriorate. Voluntary organisations will still help deliver services. The Scrutiny Committee's chair has called for a report covering the first 100 days. For more care news, stay with us here at Care Radio.
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3: We are caring.

Backstreet Boys with their debut single, We Got It Going On. Didn't do very well originally, that track. Only got to number 50-something in the charts. But then, a few months later, a bit of a re-release. It went on to launch them to become one of the world's biggest selling boy bands. Talking, though, of world's biggest selling, that's something of an understatement for our next artist and purveyor of our Care Radio anthem this hour. Quite simply, one of the

Vogue. Fabulous, fabulous, fabulous Care radio anthem, Vogue from Madonna. And it's lyrical teaser time now. I'm going to give you the lyrics to a tune. All you have to do is try and predict it before you hear it sometime in the next 35 minutes. Right, here we go. The words are, sometimes you feel there is no fun, that's why you turn and run. It's a rather defeatist attitude, if you don't mind me saying so. Particularly, actually, and here's a clue, for an artist who shows, shall we say, quite a lot of confidence in some of his other tunes. The words are, sometimes you feel there is no fun, that's why you turn and run. They're the lyrics from a song, but which one? Have a bit of a think, mull that one over. I'll give you a clue as to what it's not. It's not Toxic by Britney.

0: We Are Care Radio. I'm Lucy Grace with news that parent carers in Warwickshire still have no date for the restoration of overnight respite care. A facility in Kenilworth closed in March, leaving families assessed as needing overnight breaks without access to that provision. Councillor Wayne Briggs says shorter breaks are available, but acknowledges more is needed. A detailed report is being prepared for a scrutiny meeting in November. Warwickshire Parent Carer Voice has previously highlighted gaps in support, with families asking for more respite, trained staff and clearer communication. For more care news, stay with us here at Care Radio.
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2: Dedicated to our NHS staff, paid and unpaid carers,

Ah, there he goes, Bruno Mars with the Lazy Song, or as I like to think of it, a blueprint for life itself. Now, I've been looking back through some of the care stories that have made the news over the last week, and this one piqued my interest because it's quite a novel campaign to urge people to become carers. I quite like the way this is done. It's happening in Dorset and it's part of a campaign called This Is What a Foster Carer Looks Like. And the reason they use those words is because they are printed on small mirrors that the council's producing to try and encourage people into thinking about becoming carers. And it's supported by a local carer from Dorset who's taken part in this publicity campaign called Dan, and he's urged people not to rule themselves out of becoming a carer. Dan's from Weymouth, and he talks about how a simple inquiry a number of years ago led him to a world of supporting children and young people through short breaks and kinship care. I do like that mechanism, having a little mirror. It shows you, and the words are, "This is what a foster carer looks like." Because Dan is really hoping, as part of this campaign, to try and tackle misconceptions around the image of foster carers. Now, if you've got something going on in your care or healthcare setting that you'd like us to share with the listening millions to Care Radio, the best way is via email. You can either do that via our website, careradio.org, or you can drop us a line directly at hello@careradio.org. It'll be great to hear from

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Steps and Scared of the Dark. Before that, Girls Aloud, Something Kinda Ooh. And talking of top quality tunes, how about a spot of Jamiroquai now?

0: We Are Care Radio. I'm Lucy Grace with news that unpaid carers in Gloucester are being invited to get active and meet others who understand their experiences. Gloucester City Parkrun is piloting Meet and Move, a Carers UK scheme funded by Sport England. Sessions take place alongside the regular parkrun on the first Saturday of each month. Participants can walk or run while connecting with fellow carers. Former carers say the chance to build friendships matters too, particularly when caring ends and people feel isolated or unsure what to do next. For more care news, stay with us here at Care Radio.
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Sophie Ellis Baxter, Get Over You. We are Care Radio, home of Paul Hutton's 80s show. We've also got Dave Price's 90s show as well. All of the details about when you can hear those, and you can listen on demand as well at our website, careradio.org. How about we have Craig David now?

Inimitable Craig David there with Walking Away, providing us with the solution to our lyrical teaser track this hour. The words were, sometimes you feel there is no fun, that's why you turn and run. Told you they were slightly downbeat lyrics for somebody like Craig David, who gets up to all sorts of stuff in his other tunes. Here's the Sugar Babes now.

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1: With the latest national and international news on

0: A seventh man has been arrested in relation to the RAF Fairford terror plot. We've heard a 22-year-old British man has today been arrested on suspicion of preparation of terrorist acts. Six others were arrested and have since been bailed. Police have imposed conditions on a pro-Palestine protest, which is planned for the third anniversary of Hamas's October 7th attacks. A group of students are expected to march in London, with police warning anyone who breaches these conditions will be arrested. They're urging demonstrators to not go ahead with it. The Conservatives have pledged £10 billion for a new British defence system. It's been called the Britannia Shield and will be able to detect incoming threats of missiles or drones. Shadow Defence Secretary James Cartledge explains what it would do.
1: It's very much about three key things: seeing the threat, working out how to respond, and intercepting it. And in each of those three areas, a lot of extra investment going in.
0: Inflatable boats thought to be used to smuggle people across the Channel have been seized at a UK airport. 25 of them were found, with the National Crime Agency estimating around 1,700 people would have fit in them. Small boat crossings are down 43% on this time last year. More parents across England are set to be given extra support to toilet train their children before they start primary school. A pilot led by the City of York Council, which sent out leaflets about potty training to families alongside their school place offer letters in April, could be replicated by dozens of councils in England. Felicity Gillespie is from Kindred Squared, who funded the pilot.
2: It became increasingly apparent that teachers were reporting more and more children were turning up to school starting at the beginning of reception not toilet trained. Last year it was 26%, one in four children starting school not toilet trained. And alongside that, we had one in five parents saying they weren't aware that there was a sort of issue.
0: And finally, Hotel California by the Eagles has been voted the best driving song by British motorists. That's the latest from Radio News Hub. I'm Matthew Dudley.
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0: Rain will gradually spread across England and Wales tonight, which may turn heavy at times. It's expected to be chilly in Scotland and Northern Ireland as well. Lows of around 5 degrees Celsius overnight.

Going back to 1986 for the track that starts off our final hour together here at Care Radio. Peter Gabriel with Sledgehammer. Thank you so, so much for having us on. It's an absolute delight to be here. I've got music from Boney M, Queen and the Kaiser Chiefs all on the way. The music now from Freak Power, and one of those tunes that shot to the top courtesy of a TV ad in the mid-1990s. Ah, the heady days of advertising. Not an AI-generated graphic in sight.

0: Ooh, that reminds me. I must go out and buy a pair of jeans. Freak Powers, Turn On, Tune In, Cop Out. That was, what's his name? Fatboy Slim, Norman Cook, wasn't it? Sorry, Norman, forgot your name there. I know he's listening. Right, how about we do a little bit of education for you now? Every day is a school day, as they say, and I do like a tune that tells a story. So, who fancies learning a little bit about American gangland culture of the 1930s? Well, if you're sitting comfortably, let Boney M. begin.
1: 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I'm Ma Baker. 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

0: 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I'm Lucy Grace with news that a couple from Scarborough are launching a support hub for foster families. Tom and Jane Doherty, who have fostered 6 children since 2020, are opening a Mockingbird network supporting up to 10 families. The model brings carers and children together through monthly meetings and regular activities, helping them build friendships and share experiences. 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The couple also highlight the value of short breaks, offering reassurance and practical support to teenagers and their foster families. 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
3: There are 2 types of drive you can have on the motorway. 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

Care Radio, playing Anastasia, One Day in Your Life. Leading us nicely onto our Care Radio anthem this hour, where we play you a huge tune. And my view on any anthem is that you can always identify it from the very first beat. But for this one, I'm going to have to make a slight variation on that thought, because this tune, our Care Radio anthem this hour, you identify from the very first three beats.

Ah, the iconic stomp, stomp, clap of Queen at Care Radio, where it's time for our lyrical teaser. And your words this hour are, "We don't care about no government warning." What song that I'll play in the next half hour do those words come from? "We don't care about no government warning." Feels like it should be easy, that one, and you're probably rifling through your Rolodex of anarchic songs as we speak, but you may be rummaging in the wrong place.

0: We Are Care Radio. I'm Lucy Grace with news that concerns have been raised over changes to support for unpaid carers in Devon. The County Council is taking over assessments and other services after procurement rules prevented an extension of its Devon carers contract. Carers have questioned whether financial pressures could influence decisions and how improvements will be measured. Council officers say funding will remain unchanged and support should not deteriorate. Voluntary organisations will still help deliver services. The Scrutiny Committee's chair has called for a report covering the first 100 days. For more care news, stay with us here at Care Radio.
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3: We

Ruby from the Kaiser Chiefs at Care Radio, where we like to keep you informed of various news updates and developments in the world of care and healthcare, and surveys like this from King's College in London, which shows that people generally significantly underestimate the likelihood of becoming an unpaid carer at some point in their lives. Researchers asked people what percentage of the population do they think will go on to become a carer, and the result was 38%. The actual figure, however, is quite a lot more, 65%. And the same study asked loads of different questions, but it also went on to show that nearly three quarters of people believe that the health and social care system in this country would collapse if it wasn't for unpaid carers. And if you have any stories or surveys or news or updates on, even if it's something like a fundraising event that's happening in the care sector, please do drop us a line. One of our journalists will pick that up, and hopefully we can give you a little bit of publicity here at Care Radio, where our email address is hello@careradio.org.

At least that's what it says on the packet. They're just coffee-flavoured bourbons, really. Just goes to show, with a bit of branding, put the word tiramisu on it, sprinkle a bit of

0: We Are Care Radio. I'm Lucy Grace with news that parent carers in Warwickshire still have no date for the restoration of overnight respite care. A facility in Kenilworth closed in March, leaving families assessed as needing overnight breaks without access to that provision. Councillor Wayne Briggs says shorter breaks are available, but acknowledges more is needed. A detailed report is being prepared for a scrutiny meeting in November. Warwickshire Parent Carer Voice has previously highlighted gaps in support, with families asking for more respite, trained staff and clearer communication. For more care news, stay with us here at Care Radio.
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1: We don't care about no government warning were the lyrics featured in Brimful of Asher there from Corner Shop, providing the answer to our lyrical teaser. Told you it wasn't some sort of anarchic tune that you were probably predicting that it was going to be, but the rather marvellous Brimful of Asher. Right, we're heading slowly towards the news. I've still got Gnarls Barkley lined up for you after a spot of Liquid Gold.

That is my lot for this little session here at Care Radio. Thank you so much for the last 3 hours. It would have been absolutely nothing without you, just me gibbering into a microphone. And I will be back very, very shortly at some point here at Care Radio, where we'll take you up to the news with the wonderful...

0: A seventh man has been arrested by counter-terrorism police investigating a suspected plot near RAF Fairford. The 22-year-old British national was held on suspicion of preparation of terrorist acts in Westminster. Six suspects have already been arrested and released on bail after three suspicious vans were stopped near the airbase. Around 86,000 people have marched the streets of France supporting protests by school pupils demanding more education funding. Large crowds waving flags and placards have gathered in cities, including Marseille and Strasbourg, after 2 weeks of class boycotts. An Iron Dome-style defence system has been pledged by the Conservative Party today. They promised £10 billion for the new defence system, dubbed the Britannia Shield. Shadow Defence Secretary James Cartledge says only the Tories have a defence plan.
1: Let's be honest, politically, I'm talking to you about a very detailed plan that I've worked on with a former senior military officer. I have extensive technical detail. The other parties didn't even talk about defence.
0: A Labour source says it's no surprise Kemi Badenoch wants to forget how the Tories hollowed out our armed forces. Next, thousands of ASOS customers say they've been sent an app notification saying the retailer has been hacked. The message included a link to a Telegram account. Shares in the company have dropped by over 10% since. They have been contacted for comment. And the Three Lions will take on Czech Slovakia in their last group stage game of the Nations League tonight. Boss Thomas Tuchel says it's an important one.
2: We want to show another performance and to show the right attitude. And if we can continue in the way that it's pointing to, because the three matches were on a high level, then yeah, the players get a lot of credit in the bank for that.
0: Kickoff is at 7:45. That's the latest from Radio News Hub. I'm Lucy Gorman-Lee.
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0: Rain spreading across England and Wales, turning heavy at times. Chilly in Scotland and Northern Ireland with a patchy frost possible, a low of 5 degrees Celsius.
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7: 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We're good to go.

couple of wee stonkers to start today, I have to say. Rod Stewart and Do You Think I'm Sexy? Stop, you don't have to answer that. Although you can DM me if you wish. And Hadaway opening the programme with What Is Love? Hello, my friend, how are you? It's only Care Radio you tuned to, and it's Gary Robinson here. I've brought a stack of tunes in that nobody else plays. Nobody. And I'm going to play them today with pride, because they were either real one-hit wonders and or novelty songs, which have gone down really well here in the UK at certain periods of time. So I've spent about a week digging them out, and I've found some absolute corkers. And I'm going to play the first one after this from Eddie Blackell and What I Am. Oh, I'm excited. Excited beyond belief for this. Wait till you hear the next tune. You're going to love it.

cool song. Very cool indeed. Eddie Brickell and What I Am. Okay, so I brought a stack of 45s in. If you believe that, you believe anything, because everything's digital these days. But look, let's go with the romanticism of it all. Got the 45s, the platters that matters, or that matter, and... Yeah, should we do it? Right. Okay, here's a song that was released in 1967 and did nothing. Did absolutely nothing at all until it was re-released in 1973, and it reached number 6 on the old charts and number 3 in New Zealand. So at least two countries had taste because they couldn't get enough of a bit of Bowie.

0: We Are Care Radio. I'm Lucy Grace with news that unpaid carers in Gloucester are being invited to get active and meet others who understand their experiences. Gloucester City Parkrun is piloting Meet and Move, a Carers UK scheme funded by Sport England. Sessions take place alongside the regular parkrun on the first Saturday of each month. Participants can walk or run while connecting with fellow carers. Former carers say the chance to build friendships matters too, particularly when caring ends and people feel isolated or unsure what to do next. For more care news, stay with us here at Care Radio.
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8: National Highways.

Love Affair and Everlasting Love. If you were knocking around in 1966, were you? I just missed that era. Just sort of slightly missed that year, actually. I was 69. But I was a 60s baby just in November. If you remember 66, you remember a band known as Dave D, Dozy, Beaky, Mick and Titch. And they released a song in that year that was actually written by the band's management team at the time. And it had a bit of a Greek flavour. It sort of garnered, you know, comparisons to Zorba's Dance. Brits loved it. Number two on the UK singles chart and had a combined sales of over a million in the UK and in Europe. Don't know how it went down in Greece, but we loved it.

Love it. Dave D, Dozy, Beaky, Mick and Titch with Bend It. It's Gary here on Care Radio playing songs that are designed to make you go, cool, blimey Gazza. I haven't heard that for such a long time and hopefully bring back some memories. So we're in the 60s there. Let's go to the 70s. 1974, the next song reached number 13 in the charts. And number four, interestingly enough, in the US Billboard Hot 100. And interestingly, because it's a British band doing, I think, what they were trying to do, an American song. It was a bit of a pastiche of the Beach Boys. And the song was written in East Sheen in Southwest London by John, a guy called John Carter and his wife, Jill, actually. And the band was known as The First Class. Yeah, you know what's coming, don't you? And apparently the song just sounded far too British when it was sort of prepped and all ready to go. So they brought in a couple of session singers to do American accents, which I cannot do. So I nearly slipped into one there, but I will not do it. But here is the song, hopefully taking you back.

0: 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I'm Lucy Grace with news that a couple from Scarborough are launching a support hub for foster families. 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

Thin Lizzy, Dancing in the Moonlight. You're listening to Care Radio. Gary Robinson playing songs that you don't ordinarily hear on the radio to just prompt some of those sort of fun memories, you know, because we can do that on this radio station. It's what we're all about. I didn't hear this song until 1989, although I think it was out in about 1960, by a Scottish singer called Andy Stewart, who actually lived in the town where I'm broadcasting from today. He lived in Arbroath for many, many, many years, and he was part of something known as the White Heather Group, which was very, very big up here in Scotland, as you may remember, many, many moons ago. However, this song was re-released when Simon Mayo played this on the Radio 1 Breakfast Show in November 1989, and listeners just went absolutely crazy for it. Sounded like this.

0: soldiers, Donald wears your true Hochwell. That's the way we sing the song in Scotland.
1: But of course, the song might have more international appeal sung something like this.
0: One, two, three, four.

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Hey, just a minute, what are you doing there? Man, I'm rocking it, man, I'm really moving it, man. Well, just you stop rocking it and moving it, man. The song should be sung just exactly like this.

So because of the persistence of Simon Mayo and the team at Radio 1, I think that reached number 4 around Christmas time and was played at many a Christmas party, 89 into 90. Andy Stewart, of course. And Donald Wears Your Trousers. Now, while we're being silly, we'll do a bit of

That was originally recorded for a TV programme known as That Was the Week That Was. That was back in 1963. And then in 1964, Patrick McNee and Honor Blackman, who starred in The Avengers at the time, did a cover of that. And it was re-released back in 1990. We're playing some silly songs today on the radio. However, just for a moment, let's take a deep breath. If you want to be a little bit more grown up and a little bit more sensible, this is for you.

0: We Are Care Radio. I'm Lucy Grace with news that concerns have been raised over changes to support for unpaid carers in Devon. The County Council is taking over assessments and other services after procurement rules prevented an extension of its Devon carers contract. Carers have questioned whether financial pressures could influence decisions and how improvements will be measured. Council officers say funding will remain unchanged and support should not deteriorate. Voluntary organisations will still help deliver services. The Scrutiny Committee's chair has called for a report covering the first 100 days. For more care news, stay with us here at Care Radio.
1: Animals can't speak to drivers, but if they could, they would be asking us, telling us by the sounds of it, to put our litter and fruit waste in the bin. Because roadside litter kills an estimated 3 million animals every year. No wonder they sound miffed. So let's lend them a paw. Let's take our rubbish with us and bin it properly. National Highways. And what's that? They said thanks very much.
2: It was just another day, a familiar drive through familiar country. But then, just around the corner, came the unexpected. He'd let his speed creep a little too high as he approached a bend, and he was no longer driving at the right speed for the road. The scary thing is, he didn't even realize driving even a little too fast for the situation is a major cause of collisions, especially on country roads where you don't know what's around the corner. Think, don't let your speed creep.

Sydney Youngbloods, and If Only I Could. Right, let's go to the 80s now. And this was taken from an album called Manowar from a British new wave group known as Toto Coelho. You remember them? This was a hit. Their only hit, actually. Number 2 in Sweden, number 3 in South Africa, 4 in Oz, and 8 here in the UK. It's called I Eat Cannibals.

0: That was a staple on the radio when there was only a handful of radio stations that you could get back in the day. Early 80s, Toto Coelho and I Eat Cannibals. Hello, it's Care Radio. News is on the way fairly shortly, and it's Gary here. We're having a bit of a silly show today. I don't know, we've got to think of a title again. We always think of the title towards the end of the show. If you can suggest a respectable title for the programme, feel free. Hello at careradio.org. We might adopt it. Yeah, you won't get any commission. We don't pay here. But if you can think of a title for the show today, that'd be good. Yeah, we'll open that to you, dear listener. So news on the way after another silly tune.
1: Rabbit, rabbit, rabbit, rabbit, rabbit, rabbit.
0: We love this.
1: Rabbit, rabbit, rabbit, rabbit, rabbit, rabbit, rabbit, rabbit, rabbit, rabbit, rabbit, rabbit, rabbit, rabbit, rabbit, rabbit, rabbit, rabbit, rabbit, rabbit, rabbit, rabbit, rabbit, rabbit, 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

0: ASOS say it's investigating unauthorised activity after customers were sent a phone alert saying the retailer had been hacked. They say it involves a third-party platform and personal information may have been accessed. But the company say it doesn't believe that payment card information or account passwords were impacted. A seventh man has been arrested in relation to the RAF Fairford terror plot. We've heard a 22-year-old British man has been arrested on suspicion of preparation of terrorist acts. Six others were arrested and have been bailed. Two police officers who used a taser on an elderly man in a care home have been sacked for gross misconduct. The officers were called to reports that 92-year-old Donald Burgess, who was a wheelchair user with an amputated leg, had a knife and was threatening staff. A police misconduct hearing found that PCs Stephen Smith and Rachel Komoto used excessive force in June 2022. Next, the Conservatives have pledged £10 billion for a new British defence system. It's been called the Britannia Shield and will be able to detect incoming threats of missiles or drones. Shadow Defence Secretary James Cartledge explains what it would do.
1: It's very much about three key things: seeing the threat, working out how to respond and intercepting it. And in each of those three areas, a lot of extra investment going in.
0: Tens of thousands of protesters are marching in France, supporting school pupils demanding more education funding. Crowds have gathered in major cities such as Paris and Marseille. It follows 2 weeks of class boycotts. And England are back in Nations League action tonight, this time against the Czech Republic. Boss Thomas Tuchel says he wants the Three Lions to continue at their high level.
2: We will not take a positive resume or whatever, or do the debrief or the review of the camp before the camp is finished. We have one more to go, and it's an important one for us.
0: That's the latest from Radio News Hub. I'm Lucy Gorman-Lee.
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0: Rain spreading across England and Wales, turning heavy at times. Chilly in Scotland and Northern Ireland with a patchy frost possible, a low of 5 degrees Celsius.
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7: We are. And we're back. We've got the old jukebox there. Got the jukebox.
8: Okay. And it's come up with M. There we go. Completely at random. That wasn't a sound effect. That is an actual jukebox in the corner of the studio. Uh-huh. Yeah, it is. It is, isn't it?

Manfred Mann's Earth Band and Blinded by the Light. Care Radio, Gary Robinson, and I was going to say the team here, but they've gone for a coffee. They've abandoned. I hope they bring me one. Slightly abandoned, but they will be back, no doubt, playing silly songs or one-hit wonders or whatever you want to call them today. Just tunes that are designed to take you back and put a bit of a smile on your kisser. Here's one from 1966. If you've got the album Revolver, can I just tell you something? You're a person of taste, that has to be said. This was a double A-side. This was to the side of Eleanor.

Do you know, that won an Ivor Novello Award for the highest certified sales of any single written by a British songwriter, issued in the UK in 1966. The Beatles, no less, and Yellow Submarine. Now, here's, and it's not even a tenuous link, there's a real link between the song I've just played and the song I'm about to play. And without Googling it or using any search engine whatsoever, tell me, after I've played this song, what the connection is, right? Don't listen. Don't go on your phone. Don't go on your watch. Don't Google it. Don't go to the Encyclopedia Britannica.

That, my friend, was a Christmas number one back in 1968 for The Scaffold and Lily the Pink. Their other big hit was, of course, Thank You Very Much. Thank You Very Much. From Liverpool, of course, mixing comedy, poetry, and, of course, wonderful, really catchy tunes. The link between the Beatles and The Scaffold, I'm sure you know, Mike McGea was in The Scaffold, the younger brother of Paul McCartney, Macca, of course. And also John Gorman was in the band as well. And John Gorman made regular appearances on the Saturday morning programme Tiz Was, you remember? All right, now, let's take a break from all that sort of malarkey and have a sensible tune before we go to the Care Radio news briefing after the old Police.

0: We Are Care Radio. I'm Lucy Grace with news that parent carers in Warwickshire still have no date for the restoration of overnight respite care. A facility in Kenilworth closed in March, leaving families assessed as needing overnight breaks without access to that provision. Councillor Wayne Briggs says shorter breaks are available, but acknowledges more is needed. A detailed report is being prepared for a scrutiny meeting in November. Warwickshire Parent Carer Voice has previously highlighted gaps in support, with families asking for more respite, trained staff and clearer communication. For more care news, stay with us here at Care Radio.
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Jason Donovan and Too Many Broken Hearts. I saw him a couple of years ago in the Rocky Horror Show in Edinburgh. He was just fantastic. I was up in the balcony, but even when I was in the balcony watching him on stage, one, he was brilliant. Two, he looked really tall. I don't know, do you know Jason? Is he really tall? Mind you, he was wearing high heels, but he did look very tall. Now, here's a great song. And it's sort of a one-hit wonder, because I think it's the only time that these two guys ever got together. And it was released in 1984, incidentally. It's the Jacksons and Mick Jagger. They got together. This song was originally destined for Freddie Mercury. And indeed, I think Michael Jackson and Freddie had done a little bit of work on this song in Jackson's home studio at some point. But because of scheduling conflicts, the two couldn't get together. So

What a tune indeed. The Jacksons and Mick Jagger, State of Shock. It's Care Radio. We have a Care Radio news briefing on the way in just a moment, playing some of those silly songs that you've not heard for, in some cases, I suspect, decades. Here's another one. But before I press the button on the old 45, do you remember a day before Ubers?

0: We Are Care Radio. I'm Lucy Grace with news that unpaid carers in Gloucester are being invited to get active and meet others who understand their experiences. Gloucester City Parkrun is piloting Meet and Move, a Carers UK scheme funded by Sport England. Sessions take place alongside the regular parkrun on the first Saturday of each month. Participants can walk or run while connecting with fellow carers. Former carers say the chance to build friendships matters too, particularly when caring ends and people feel isolated or unsure what to do next. For more care news, stay with us here at Care Radio.
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Ach, well, we've got to play some sensible tunes as well today, haven't we? Care Radio, Desiree and Life. So playing those one-hit wonders, those novelty songs, songs that make you go, cool, man, you're shouting at the radio, I love that tune! Not heard it for ages. Next is a country song which came out in 1968, and it sold more than 6 million copies around the world. And it marked the first time that a single by any female artist topped Billboard's Hot Country Singles chart and the Hot 100. And it was a feat that wouldn't be repeated until Dolly's 9 to 5 in 1981. And if you were ever concerned or worried or embarrassed about

0: Jeannie C. Riley, Harper Valley PTA. Now, while that was spinning around, I thought of the next song. The next song was indeed a novelty song, but it was massive. 1975, this next one came out. And I think it was number one in the States. It was definitely number one in the States. It was number one in Canada and reached number two here in the UK. And when I was a kid, I always wanted one of these. But I think I was too young for it. And of course, I think they were far too expensive. But do you remember the old CB radios? Yeah, the handles.
1: Yeah, Breaker 19, this here's a rubber duck. You got a copy on me, Big Ben, come on.
0: This was a hit. This was a hit.
1: Yeah, 10-4, Big Ben, for sure, for sure. By golly, it's clean, clear to Flagtown, come on. Yeah, it's a big 10-4 there, Big Ben. Yeah, we definitely got the front door, good buddy. Mercy sakes alive, looks like we've got us a convoy.
2: It was the dark of the moon on the 6th of June.

0: Negatory, Big Ben. You're still too close. Yeah, them hulk is starting to close up my sinuses. Mercy sakes, you better back off another 10.
1: Well, we rolled up Interstate 44 like a rocket sled on rails. We tore up all of our swindle sheets and left them setting on the scales. By the time we hit that shy town, them bears was getting smart. They'd brought up some reinforcements from the Illinois National Guard. There's armored cars and tanks and jeeps and rigs of every size. Yeah, them chicken coops was full of bears and choppers filled the skies. Well, we shot the line, we went for broke with 1,000 screaming trucks and 11 long-haired friends of Jesus in a chartreuse microbus.
0: Rubber duck to Sodbuster. Come on there, yeah. 10-4 Sodbuster. Listen, you want to put that microbus in behind that suicide jockey? Yeah, he's hauling dynamite. He needs all the help he can get.
1: Well, we laid a strip for the Jersey Shore and prepared to cross the line. I could see the bridge was lined with bears, but it didn't have a doggone dime. I says, Pigpen, this here's a rubber duck. We just ain't going to pay no toll.

It was a made-up-y name, C.W. McCall, 1975, Big Song Convoy. I'm going to play one more from the Country Library, but I am going to say, if you want the man who knows about this stuff, it's Peter Fairhead, our very own Peter Fairhead, who broadcasts weekly on this station. Go to kerradio.org, click on the old schedule and take a look for Peter's name. And you can listen again to any of his programs. He is an absolute, and we use the word a lot, but I really mean it for our Peter. Peter Fairhead is a country legend. He plays stuff like this and more.

0: 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I'm Lucy Grace with news that a couple from Scarborough are launching a support hub for foster families. Tom and Jane Doherty, who have fostered 6 children since 2020, are opening a Mockingbird network supporting up to 10 families. The model brings carers and children together through monthly meetings and regular activities, helping them build friendships and share experiences. 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The couple also highlight the value of short breaks, offering reassurance and practical support to teenagers and their foster families. For more care news, stay with us here at Care Radio.
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Rita Payne, Band of Gold. Now, next up is a song, the Bonzo Dog Doodah Band. This came out in 1968, and do you know it was produced by Paul McCartney under the pseudonym of Apollo C. Vermouth? Yeah, and he also played the old ukulele on this.

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0: We're investigating unauthorised activity and personal information may have been accessed. That's a message from ASOS after customers were sent a phone alert claiming the retailer had been hacked. But they say they don't believe any payments card information has been leaked. A seventh man has been arrested by counter-terrorism police investigating a suspected plot near RAF Fairford. The 22-year-old British national was held on suspicion of preparation of terrorist acts. Six suspects have already been arrested and released on bail after three suspicious vans were stopped near the airbase. Police say they cannot ban a pro-Palestine march planned for tomorrow, but are asking demonstrators not to go ahead with it. A group of students calling themselves the University of London Coalition are expected to march in London on the third anniversary of Hamas's October 7th attacks. The Metropolitan Police have banned the use of face coverings at the protest. Next, an Iron Dome-style defence system has been pledged by the Conservative Party today. They've promised £10 billion for what they call the Britannia Shield. Shadow Defence Secretary James Cartledge says only the Tories have a defence plan.
1: Let's be honest, politically, I'm talking to you about a very detailed plan that I've worked on with a former senior military officer. I have extensive technical detail. The other parties didn't even talk about defence.
0: A Labour source says it's no surprise Kemi Badenoch wants to forget how the Tories hollowed out our armed forces. And the Three Lions will take on the Czech Republic in their last group stage of the Nations League tonight. Boss Thomas Tuchel says it's an important one.
2: We want to show another performance and to show the right attitude. And if we can continue in the way that it's pointing to, because the three matches were on a high level, then yeah, the players get a lot of credit in the bank for that.
0: Kickoff is at 7:45. That's the latest from Radio News Hub. I'm Lucy Gorman-Lee.
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0: Rain spreading across England and Wales, turning heavy at times. Chilly in Scotland and Northern Ireland with a patchy frost possible, a low of 5 degrees Celsius.
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6: Yes, it's us indeed. Give it up for Taylor Dane, please.

Taylor Dane and Tell It to My Heart. Care Radio, it's Gary Robinson here. Let's play another one of those sort of really big American boom, boom, songs. Taken from the album What Up Dog. Couple of great hits from that album, by the way. This reached about number 10 here in the UK. What the Dinosaur. If you can find a lead big enough. Oh, please.

Was Not Was and Walk the Dinosaur. So we're having a bit of a, it's a bit of an odd program today. Excuse me, I heard that. What's new? I heard that, thank you, in the background. So we're playing some novelty songs, some silly songs, songs that are guaranteed to put a smile on your old kisser, really. However, what I have noticed is that we haven't dipped into the old chill cabinet recently. And what I mean by that is playing songs like this from 1988, Brenda Russell. Didn't get that high in the charts. I think sort of in the late 20s, this, but, you know, it's a beautiful song. This is called Piano in the Dark from the Chill Cabinet because it's awfully, awfully chill.

0: We Are Care Radio. I'm Lucy Grace with news that concerns have been raised over changes to support for unpaid carers in Devon. The County Council is taking over assessments and other services after procurement rules prevented an extension of its Devon carers contract. Carers have questioned whether financial pressures could influence decisions and how improvements will be measured. Council officers say funding will remain unchanged and support should not deteriorate. Voluntary organisations will still help deliver services. The Scrutiny Committee's chair has called for a report covering the first 100 days. For more care news, stay with us here at Care Radio.
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Now, for me, that's the song that introduced Tom to a whole new audience when he collaborated with Moose T on that one and Sixth Bomb. Now, in the 80s, probably around 1986, if you were knocking around the club scene, you will have been shaking your booty to this.

So if you were shaking your booty to that in 1986, you were definitely shaking your booty to this in 84. Keep that high energy vibe going. People magazine described Divine as drag queen of the century and still remains a cult figure to this day. Had a major hit with this

0: We are Care Radio. I'm Lucy Grace with news that parent carers in Warwickshire still have no date for the restoration of overnight respite care. A facility in Kenilworth closed in March, leaving families assessed as needing overnight breaks without access to that provision. Councillor Wayne Briggs says shorter breaks are available, but acknowledges more is needed. A detailed report is being prepared for a scrutiny meeting in November. Warwickshire Parent Carer Voice has previously highlighted gaps in support, with families asking for more respite, trained staff and clearer communication. For more care news, stay with us here at Care Radio.
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just been to the team here and thought, do you know what? Let's play two Jack songs back to back. Thought it was a great idea. So, you know, the Reynolds girls, I'd rather Jack, a one-hit wonder from the PWL stable. The girls from Liverpool, of course. And then this wonderful cover from Mark Almond called Jackie. And I thought, well, what can we call it when we've got two competing Jack songs? Sort of back to back to find out which is your favourite. And I came up with a title, and then it was kiboshed because apparently my title could mean something else completely. Don't know what they mean. Don't get it. Oh, now I get it.

0: We Are Care Radio. I'm Lucy Grace with news that unpaid carers in Gloucester are being invited to get active and meet others who understand their experiences. Gloucester City Parkrun is piloting Meet and Move, a Carers UK scheme funded by Sport England. Sessions take place alongside the regular parkrun on the first Saturday of each month. Participants can walk or run while connecting with fellow carers. Former carers say the chance to build friendships matters too, particularly when caring ends and people feel isolated or unsure what to do next. For more care news, stay with us here at Care Radio.
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0: 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You can't beat a bit of alliteration.
1: Thank you. 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Thank you and good night. 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
0: And thank you for caring. I bit my tongue there, as I said, alliteration. Take care. 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

0: ASOS says it's investigating unauthorised activity after customers were sent a phone alert saying the retailer had been hacked. They say it involves a third-party platform and personal information may have been accessed. But the company say it doesn't believe that payment card information or account passwords were impacted. A seventh man has been arrested in relation to the RAF Fairford terror plot. A 22-year-old British man has been arrested today on suspicion of preparation of terrorist acts. Six others were arrested and have been bailed. Tens of thousands of protesters are marching in France, supporting school pupils demanding more education funding. Crowds have gathered in major cities such as Paris and Marseille. It follows 2 weeks of class boycotts. Two police officers who used a taser on an elderly man in a care home have been sacked for gross misconduct. The officers were called to reports that 92-year-old Donald Burgess, who was a wheelchair user with an amputated leg, had a knife and was threatening staff. A police misconduct hearing found that PCs Stephen Smith and Rachel Komoto used excessive force in June 2022. Next, the Shadow Education Secretary Laura Troft has set out her plans for the education system.
1: I will keep political activism out of the classroom.
0: She spoke at the Conservative Party conference, suggesting schools would face impartiality probes, expressing a want for children to have a stronger focus on British culture. And both England and Scotland are in Nations League action tonight. The Three Lions face the Czech Republic at Wembley, while Scotland plays Slovenia at Hampden. Midfielder Billy Gilmore says it's an honour.
2: I'm always so proud to put on my national team jersey and go out there. Not everyone gets to represent their country in sports, so for me, I'm always very proud to put it on.
0: From Radio News Hub, I'm Lucy Gormanley.
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0: Rain spreading across England and Wales, turning heavy at times. Chilly in Scotland and Northern Ireland with a patchy frost possible. A low of 5 degrees Celsius.
5: Paul

sampling Dream Academy's Life in a Northern Town. That's Dario G and Sunshine on the 90s on Care Radio. Yes, this is Paul Hutton back again for another 3 hours of brilliant 90s songs. Fantastic music from a fantastic decade. Things like this from Amy.

0: 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I'm Lucy Grace with news that a couple from Scarborough are launching a support hub for foster families. Tom and Jane Doherty, who have fostered 6 children since 2020, are opening a Mockingbird network supporting up to 10 families. 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The couple also highlight the value of short breaks, offering reassurance and practical support to teenagers and their foster families. 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
3: It was just another day, a familiar drive through familiar country. 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

bit of Britney on the 90s on Care Radio, and if you've been listening for a while, you'll know the drill. But if you're new, let me explain. We're going to play loads of 90s songs, but we're going to do a 90s number one in about 20 minutes' time.

0: We Are Care Radio. I'm Lucy Grace with news that concerns have been raised over changes to support for unpaid carers in Devon. The County Council is taking over assessments and other services after procurement rules prevented an extension of its Devon carers contract. Carers have questioned whether financial pressures could influence decisions and how improvements will be measured. Council officers say funding will remain unchanged and support should not deteriorate. Voluntary organisations will still help deliver services. The Scrutiny Committee's chair has called for a report covering the first 100 days. For more care news, stay with us here at Care Radio.
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Robbie Enrique and the 90s on Care Radio. This is Paul Hutton and we will do a 90s number one straight after a bit of techno, techno, techno, techno. Too Unlimited and No Limit next on the 90s on Care Radio. There is-

don't quite know what came over me with the old techno thing as I introduced that, so I do apologise and we'll move on swiftly with... It's the bit of the show where I dig into the history of our charts in the 90s and pick out a number one. And this was a number one for a week in the autumn of 1996. So just about exactly 30 years ago. Makes you feel old, doesn't it? It had first appeared in the chart in July, then returned in September and climbed right to the top. It's a song about a couple struggling to find anything they have in common apart from an Audrey Hepburn film. And in that particular film, she stands outside a shop in New York and has her breakfast. You can now buy breakfast in this particular shop. I think this is something we aspire to and will never actually achieve, but we could all enjoy the song Breakfast at Tiffany's from Deep Blue Something.

love it. From Deep Blue Something, Paul's number one is Breakfast at Tiffany's on the 90s on Care Radio. And this song would have been hummed many, many times during the long hot summer of 2022.

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I just had to let every last drop of that finish. That's so good from In Excess on the 90s and Beautiful Girl. Hutton here playing brilliant 90s songs. They don't get much better than Supergrass.

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0: investigating unauthorised activity and personal information may have been accessed. That's the message from ASOS after customers were sent a phone alert claiming the retailer had been hacked. But they say they don't believe any payments card information has been leaked. A seventh man has been arrested by counter-terrorism police investigating a suspected plot near RAF Fairford. The 22-year-old British national was held on suspicion of preparation of terrorist acts. Six suspects have already been arrested and released on bail after three suspicious vans were stopped near the airbase. Thousands of people are marching the streets of France supporting protests by school pupils demanding more education funding. Large crowds have gathered in cities including Marseille and Strasbourg. Police say they can't ban a pro-Palestine march planned for tomorrow but are asking demonstrators not to go ahead with it. A group of students calling themselves the University of London Coalition are expected to march in London on the third anniversary of the Hamas October 7th attacks. The Metropolitan Police have banned the use of face coverings at the protest. Next, British culture should have primacy over others in the classroom. That's according to the Shadow Education Secretary Laura Trott, who spoke at the Conservative Party conference. She went on to say children need to be taught human skills and gave examples of where to find them.
1: For empathy, try Dickens. For curiosity, try Darwin. For resilience, try Winston Churchill.
0: And Harry Kane has become England's joint highest cap winner. It's after starting in the Three Lions squad tonight against the Czech Republic at Wembley. Elsewhere, Scotland are playing Slovenia in the Nations League. Midfielder Billy Gilmour says he'll take on any role.
2: Happy to play anywhere on the pitch. If they ask me to do a job, I'll do my best anywhere in the pitch, if it's in defence or up front. So, yeah, most of all, I'm just happy to be playing.
0: From Radio News Hub, I'm Lucy Gorman-Lee.
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0: Rain spreading across England and Wales, turning heavy at times. Chilly in Scotland and Northern Ireland with a patchy frost possible. A low of 5 degrees Celsius.
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I mentioned the long hot summer of 2026 earlier here on Care Radio, and one thing we didn't have at all over the summer of 2026 was summer rain. It

0: We Are Care Radio. I'm Lucy Grace with news that unpaid carers in Gloucester are being invited to get active and meet others who understand their experiences. Gloucester City Parkrun is piloting Meet and Move, a Carers UK scheme funded by Sport England. Sessions take place alongside the regular parkrun on the first Saturday of each month. Participants can walk or run while connecting with fellow carers. Former carers say the chance to build friendships matters too, particularly when caring ends and people feel isolated or unsure what to do next. For more care news, stay with us here at Care Radio.
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8: Animals can't speak to drivers, but if they could, they would be asking us, telling us by the sounds of it, to put our litter and fruit waste in the bin. Because roadside litter kills an estimated 3 million animals every year. No wonder they sound miffed. So let's lend them a paw. Let's take our rubbish with us and bin it properly. National Highways. And what's that? They said thanks very much.
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Lonnie Gordon's happening all over again on the 90s on Care Radio beforehand. Spice Girls and Wannabe, but you knew that already. I tell you what, we do forgotten bangers on the 90s on Care Radio, and this is definitely one. This is brilliant from Delamitri.

0: We Are Care Radio. I'm Lucy Grace with news that a couple from Scarborough are launching a support hub for foster families. Tom and Jane Doherty, who have fostered six children since 2020, are opening a Mockingbird network supporting up to 10 families. 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

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The Wonder Stuff and the Size of a Cow on the 90s on Care Radio. 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

0: I played that before and told you all about it, so you can go back on the archive and find that particular show where I played that song and told you all the background to it, because I haven't got time now, because I've got to tell you about this one.
1: Paul's One Hit Wonders.
0: This is the bit of the show where we dig into the archives and find a song from a band that came and joined us and joined our consciousness and then disappeared and we never heard from them again. And we go to the very, very, very beginning of the 1990s today, to a song that was actually released just before Christmas in 1989, crept into the chart just before Christmas, but then climbed all the way to number 6 in January 1990 for their only top 40 hit for Halo James.

You could have told them it was going to be their only top 10 hit. In fact, their only chart hit for Halo James, and could have told you so. But they still had a chart hit, which is something they can tell their mates down the pub. Halo James, could have told you so. Ball's one hit wonder today on the 90s. Let

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I'm Lucy Grace with news that concerns have been raised over changes to support for unpaid carers in Devon. The County Council is taking over assessments and other services after procurement rules prevented an extension.

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3: There are two types of drive you can have on the motorway. One that feels like this.
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3: 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The difference is just a few little changes. Like giving more space to the car in front. Or not hogging the middle lane. Because being a little more considerate on the road actually reduces congestion and collisions. Which transforms everyone's journey. So we all feel a little less... and a lot more... National Highways.
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0: ASOS has apologised to customers who were sent a phone alert saying the online retailer had been hacked. The companies say they're investigating unauthorised activity involving a third-party platform. A statement says that customers' personal information may have been accessed, but they don't believe any payment card details were leaked. A seventh man's been arrested by police investigating a suspected terror plot near RAF Fairford. The 22-year-old British national is being held on suspicion of preparation of terrorist acts. Six suspects have already been arrested and released on bail after three suspicious vans were stopped near the airbase in Gloucestershire. It was used by US bombers, which were removed over the weekend. A man's been charged with the murder of a GP who was found dead at her home near the Sandringham estate on Sunday. Norfolk police say 45-year-old Mark Kane from Dursingham has now been remanded into custody and will appear in court tomorrow. Next, after a successful trial run in York, extra support is set to be given to parents in order to toilet train their children before they start primary school. Project leaders say fewer children in York started reception without toilet training last month compared with last year's cohort. Kindred Squared funded the pilot. Their spokesperson is Felicity Gillespie.
1: So what we realised was that there was a huge need for more information for parents about why it matters that children are toilet trained when they start school, and also to address the issue practically, because teachers were saying they were losing on average a day a week of teaching time.
0: And both England and Scotland are in Nations League action. The Three Lions facing the Czech Republic and Scotland playing Slovenia. Midfielder Billy Gilmour says it's an honour to play for his country.
2: I'm always so proud to put on my national team jersey and go out there.
0: From Radio News Hub, I'm Lucy Gorman-Lee.
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0: Rain spreading across England and Wales, turning heavy at times. Chilly in Scotland and Northern Ireland with a patchy frost possible, a low of 5 degrees Celsius. Paul.

Rabbit! That's another song that I have absolutely no idea what it's about, but it's brilliant. Tori Amos and Cornflake Girls on the 90s on Care Radio. Next up, a bit of Kim.

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1: Let's go, girls.

0: We are Care Radio. I'm Lucy Grace with news that parent carers in Warwickshire still have no date for the restoration of overnight respite care. A facility in Kenilworth closed in March, leaving families assessed as needing overnight breaks without access to that provision. Councillor Wayne Briggs says shorter breaks are available, but acknowledges more is needed. A detailed report is being prepared for a scrutiny meeting in November. Warwickshire Parent Carer Voice has previously highlighted gaps in support, with families asking for more respite, trained staff and clearer communication. For more care news, stay with us here at Care Radio.
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Erasure's Who Needs Love Like That on the 90s on Care Radio. Hey, this song divides opinion in the Hutton household. I love it. Mrs. Hutton absolutely hates it. Which side would you be on for Edwin

said it before and I'll say it again. The only problem with listening to that song is I can only see Uncle Albert in his vest singing it in Only Fools and Horses. We are Care Radio, and I've said it before and I've said it again. This is the song of my stag weekend.

We Are Care Radio. I'm Lucy Grace with news that unpaid carers in Gloucester are being invited to get active and meet others who understand their experiences. Gloucester City Parkrun is piloting Meet and Move, a Carers UK scheme funded by Sport England. Sessions take place alongside the regular parkrun on the first Saturday of each month. Participants can walk or run while connecting with fellow carers. Former carers say the chance to build friendships matters too, particularly when caring ends and people feel isolated or unsure what to do next. For more care news, stay with us here at Care Radio.

0: 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I'm trying to get to sleep.
1: A little bit of Hancock's Half Hour to finish off Too Funky from George Michael on the 90s here on Care Radio. This is Paul Hutton and we'll do a 90s move.

0: Okay, so most of their songs sounded like other songs, and they could be called the Samen, but they were really, really good, and they did really catchy songs. 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
1: Paul's Movie Moment.
0: So it's a bit of the show where we tip our hats to the fact that the 90s not only had brilliant movies, but had brilliant soundtracks to movies. And if you remember, Groundhog Day has now become just something that's in our consciousness when things happen over and over again. Oh, it's Groundhog Day. Also, we get sliding doors moments where, by a twist of fate and a few seconds difference, things could have gone in a completely different way. And it's down to the fact of the film Sliding Doors from 1998 had that bit where Gwyneth Paltrow's character either catches the tube or misses the tube, and depending on which, her life follows in two completely different ways that we watch unfold. And the song about wishing you could change what happened is a neat match for this idea, and it appeared on the film's soundtrack, and its video was set in a tube station. It was also the band's third consecutive UK number one, but very different to the other two they had. This is Turn Back Time from Aqua.

One missed tube train, two possible lives. That was the idea behind the 98 film Sliding Doors. It's really, really good. So if you haven't seen it, or you haven't seen it for ages, watch it again. The sound.

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As Wilds Shine on the 90s on Care Radio, where we dig out all sorts of songs, songs that you'll remember in an instant, songs you might need a little bit of help remembering. This is possibly in the latter category, but it's really, really good. Basically, they just list a load of people and say hello to them, like the former Crystal Palace footballer Vince Hilaire. And I think it's possibly the only song, I'm going to take a wild bet on this one, in the history of the planet that says hello to Zippy Bungle and Jeffrey Archer. Enjoy 4 minutes

And hello to you too. We are Care Radio playing Hello by the Beloved. That will do it for another 90s show here on Care Radio. This is Paul Hutton. I'll join you again next week, and I'll leave you with this goodbye banger from Roxette.

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0: 22-year-old British national has become the seventh arrested in connection with a suspected terror plot near RAF Fairford. Counter-terrorism policing say he's held on suspicion of preparation of terrorist acts. Six suspects have already been arrested and released on bail after three suspicious vans were stopped near the airbase in Gloucestershire. ASOS says it's investigating unauthorised activity after customers were sent a phone alert saying the retailer had been hacked. They say it involves a third-party platform and personal information may have been accessed. But the company say it doesn't believe that payment card information or account passwords were impacted. Norfolk police say a man's been charged with the murder of a GP who was found dead at her home near the Sandringham estate. 45-year-old Mark Kane from Dursingham was arrested after Dr. Hannah Kane's body was found at her address in Fernhill in the early hours of Sunday. He's been remanded in custody to appear at Norwich Magistrates Court tomorrow. Next, the Shadow Education Secretary Laura Trott has set out her plans for the education system.
1: And today, I'm launching Our Pledge to Parents, which lays out my commitment to mums and dads. I will keep political activism out of the classroom.
0: She spoke at the Conservative Party conference, expressing a want for children to have a stronger focus on British culture. Parents in England are set to get more help with toilet training their children after a successful trial run by City of York Council. Kindred Squared funded the pilot and Felicity Gillespie is their spokesperson.
2: This isn't a conversation about nappies, it's about the educational opportunity of every child. Because if you've got teachers taking children out multiple times throughout the day to change their nappies, the whole class is missing out.
0: And Harry Kane has become England's joint highest cap winner, making 125 appearances. From Radio News Hub, I'm Lucy Gorman-Lee.
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0: Mostly sunny spells, but some outbreaks of heavy rain and a chilly wind causing some blustery showers. A high of 15 degrees Celsius.
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Hello, I'm Al Dupree, and welcome along to Channel Hopping on Care Radio, the programme where we delve into the archives to bring you music from the world of television, the themes, the adverts, and all the bits in between the programmes. And we began with the Shadows version of the theme from Thunderbirds, which they actually did for the film version of the series, Thunderbirds A Go. And talking of films, over the years, a number of film-based quiz shows have been made. The most famous for me was Screen Test, but there was also Film Buff of the Year, and in the early 70s, Robin Ray presented the Movie Quiz, which had the most wonderful non-filmic theme possible.

0: Johnny Scott's Mr. Big Cha-Cha, the theme for the movie quiz. Apart from the pilot, just one edition from 1973 survives in the archive, which features Vincent Price as a contestant. That same year, he starred in Lovely But Lethal, an episode of a mystery movie series that was immortalized in a campaign against TV license evasion.
1: Yes, there's a TV set on number 5. It's in the front room, and they're watching Columbo.

The John Gregory Orchestra's version of the theme from Columbo on Channel Hopping on Care Radio. Actually, let's stick with American Detectives and a series that had a terrific theme by Quincy Jones, Ironside.

0: For reasons known only to itself, the BBC insisted on calling Ironside, who was played by Raymond Burr, a man called Ironside throughout its initial run from 1967, only calling it by its original name when it showed repeats back in 1987. Anyway, that version of Quincy Jones's theme was by the Ray Hartley Orchestra and singers. I'm sure they had some great jamming sessions.
1: Johnny was

0: Yes, in 1983, someone at the Central Office of Information thought they'd get down with the kids and make a public information film about the Green Cross Code by adapting the previous year's brilliant single by Grandmaster Flash and the Furious Five, The Message. And much as I love that single, I've been a good boy and played the edited short version of it, as I'd quite like to continue this programme. What now, Mr. Announcer?
1: The next programme on BBC One is on certain transmitters only. It is in Welsh.

A school's interval favourite on BBC One, the Golden Dream Orchestra's ABBA medley. Well, that certainly whipped up my appetite. I wonder if the ambassador has anything to offer.

Channel hopping favourites Cut and Thrust with the Ambassadors mix of the Ferrero Rocher theme. Hello, I'm Al Dupre. Thanks for your company as we hop to ITV for some sporting action, starting with wrestling.

0: We heard Brian Fay and his orchestra with the clanger used for ITV's Wrestling in the 60s. Then it was the theme they used for golf, John Shakespeare's Red Carpet Ride.
1: Well, we hope you've enjoyed our efforts tonight. And now, on behalf of everyone here on BBC Two, this is Malcolm Aynan wishing you a very good night. Good night.

It only took me 40 years to discover what the music used on that BBC Two close down from Malcolm Aynon in October 1980 is Toccata by Saint Preux. And you know I've mispronounced that, but I think that track is rather wonderful. I used to write to the announcers to find the names of tunes I didn't know, but I must have forgotten to do it that time.

Mixed Blessings was an ITV sitcom about interracial marriage that ran for three series from 1978 and starred Christopher Blake and Muriel Adunton as the newlyweds and Joan Sanderson, of course, as Aunt Dorothy. Blake actually released the theme as a single, which is what we just heard. Let's stay with ITV on channel hopping at a single that started life as a commercial for Esso. In 1971, the group The Flying Machine, who had started out in the 60s as Pinkerton's Assorted Colours before a few changes, recorded this song, written by Jingle Masters Roger Cook and Roger Greenaway. Yes, I understand.

The Flying Machine's single version of S.O. Jingle, Yes I Understand, from 1971. We're channel hopping on Care Radio. I'm Al Dupre, and let's hop to America for some very popular game shows.

0: themes from American game shows Jeopardy and Wheel of Fortune, which are still the most popular syndicated game shows over there. Oh, hello, Mr. Announcer.
1: Now the time, just after 1 minute past nine, and with a reminder that Play School on BBC Two this morning will be at 10:30, BBC One is now returning to a selection of pages from CFAX.

two from the test card and pages from CFAX too on Channel Hopping. The Alexander Martin Orchestra with Old Scotch, followed by Palais Royal from the Michael Costa Orchestra. Now, let's hop back to December 1958 and a series that gripped the nation when it was performed live on television, Quatermass and The Pit.

Trevor Duncan's Mutations was the theme for Quatermass and the Pit, or Quatermass and the Pit, as one of the captions at the end of episode 1 said. And if you find that hard to believe, it's actually on the beautifully restored Blu-ray and DVD editions of the serial. Now, I was trying to find a piece to follow that theme, and after a lot of thought, decided that, you know what? Let's have something completely unconnected.

0: Mike O'Donnell and Junior Campbell's rather catchy theme for Thomas the Tank Engine and Friends, followed by a piece that's been used on so many programs, including the great Ren and Stimpy, Robert Sharple's Big Show theme. And that's the end of this channel hopping journey. Thanks so much for your company. I'm Al Dupre, and I hope we'll meet again soon.
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0: We're investigating unauthorised activity and personal information may have been accessed. That's the message from ASOS after customers were sent a phone alert claiming the retailer had been hacked. But they say they don't believe any payment card information has been leaked. A seventh man's been arrested by police investigating a suspected terror plot near RAF Fairford. The 22-year-old British national is being held on suspicion of preparation of terrorist acts. Six suspects have already been arrested and released on bail after three suspicious vans were stopped near the airbase in Gloucestershire. It was used by US bombers, which were removed over the weekend. A man's been charged with the murder of a GP who was found dead at her home near the Sandringham estate on Sunday. Norfolk police say 45-year-old Mark Kane from Dursingham has now been remanded into custody and will appear in court tomorrow. British culture should have primacy over others in the classroom. That's according to the Shadow Education Secretary Laura Trott, who spoke at the Conservative Party conference. She went on to say children needed to be taught human skills and gave examples of where to find them.
1: For empathy, try Dickens. For curiosity, try Darwin. For resilience, try Winston Churchill.
0: More parents across England are set to be given extra support to toilet train their children before they start primary school. It's after a pilot led by the City of York Council. Felicity Gillespie is from Kindred Squared who funded it.
2: It became increasingly apparent that teachers were reporting more and more children were turning up to school starting at the beginning of reception, not toilet trained. Last year it was 26%, one in four children.
0: And in the Nations League, a Harry Kane double led England to victory against the Czech Republic, but it was a 2-1 defeat at the hands of Slovenia for Scotland. That's the latest from Radio News Hub. I'm Lucy Gorman-Lee.
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0: Mostly sunny spells, but some outbreaks of heavy rain and a chilly wind causing some blustery showers. A high of 15 degrees Celsius.
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1: With the latest national and international news.

0: ASOS has apologised to customers who were sent a phone alert saying the online retailer had been hacked. The company say they're investigating unauthorised activity involving a third-party platform. A statement says that customers' personal information may have been accessed, but they don't believe that any payment card details were leaked. A 22-year-old British national has become the seventh arrested in connection with a suspected terror plot near RAF Fairford. Counter-terrorism policing say they were held on suspicion of preparation of terrorist acts. Six suspects have already been arrested and released on bail after three suspicious vans were stopped near the airbase in Gloucestershire. Norfolk police say a man's been charged with the murder of a GP who was found dead at her home near the Sandringham estate. 45-year-old Mark Kane from Dersingham was arrested after Dr. Hannah Kane's body was found at her address in Fernhill in the early hours of Saturday. He's been remanded into custody to appear at Norwich Magistrates Court. The Shadow Education Secretary Laura Trott has set out her plans for the education system.
1: And today I'm launching Our Pledge to Parents, which lays out my commitment to mums and dads. I will keep political activism out of the classroom.
0: She spoke at the conference, expressing a want for children to have a stronger focus on British culture. After a successful trial run in York, extra support is set to be given to parents in order to toilet train their children. Kindred Squared funded the pilot. Their spokesperson is Felicity Gillespie.
2: So what we realised was that there was a huge need for more information for parents about why it matters that children are toilet trained when they start school.
0: And on the night, he became England's joint highest cap winner. A Harry Kane double sealed a 3-0 win for the Three Lions against the Czech Republic. Elsewhere, Scotland fell to a 2-1 defeat against Slovenia. From Radio News Hub, I'm Lucy Gorman-Lee.
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0: Mostly sunny spells, but some outbreaks of heavy rain and a chilly wind causing some blustery showers. A high of 15 degrees Celsius.
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0: So, let's talk about you. 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
1: With the latest national and international news on the

0: A seventh man has been arrested by police investigating a suspected terror plot near RAF Fairford in Gloucestershire. The 22-year-old British national has been held on suspicion of preparation of terrorist acts. Six have already been arrested and released on bail after three suspicious fans were stopped near the airbase. ASOS say they're investigating unauthorised activity and if personal information may have been accessed. It's after customers were sent a phone alert claiming the retailer had been hacked. A man's been charged with the murder of a GP who was found dead at her home near the Sandringham estate on Sunday. Norfolk police say 45-year-old Mark Kane from Dursingham has now been remanded into custody and will appear in court later today. British culture should have primacy over others in the classroom. That's according to the Shadow Education Secretary Laura Trott, who spoke at the Conservative Party conference on Tuesday. She went on to say children needed to be taught human skills and gave examples of where to find them.
1: For empathy, try Dickens. For curiosity, try Darwin. For resilience, try Winston Churchill.
0: More parents across England are set to be given extra support to toilet train their children before they start primary school. A pilot led by the City of York Council, which sent out leaflets about potty training to 1,700 families alongside their school place offers letter in April, could be replicated by dozens of other councils across England. Felicity Gillespie is from Kindred Square, who funded the pilot.
2: It became increasingly apparent that teachers were reporting more and more children were turning up to school starting at the beginning of reception, not toilet trained. Last year it was 26%, one in four children starting school not toilet trained. And alongside that, we had one in five parents saying they weren't aware that there was a sort of issue.
0: And Harry Kane scored twice in England's 3-0 Nations League victory over Czechia at Wembley. It was bad news for Scotland, though. They were beaten by 2-1 at home by Slovenia. That's the latest from Radio News Hub. I'm Jules Eatbridge.
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0: Variable amounts of cloud this morning with showers moving across the country from the west. These will be heaviest in England and Wales. Temperatures ranging from 8 degrees Celsius in the north to 15 degrees Celsius in the south.
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